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4: Yay, we are officially into fall, which is so
0: nice,
4: exciting,
0: yes.
4: Right? Today is the day. Everything switches over, pumpkin, everything, right? We're going to go over, because people do love fall. I get it. We're going to go over the top things we love about this time of year.
0: The term is called clopin. Clopin, all right? If you know what clopin is, you're probably in the restaurant industry or the retail sector.
4: It has to do with those shifts.
0: Yes.
4: Right.
0: So we'll get to clopin in minutes.
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1: Sasha's info.
2: Well, today we are officially into fall. I feel like everyone loves fall, but according to most polls, spring actually comes out on top.
3: Really?
2: It's our favorite season. Yeah.
3: Get out of here.
2: Just barely, though. Okay. What this tells me, though, is, like, we seem to like those milder seasons, right?
3: Right.
2: We love spring, we love fall, whereas, like, winter and summer are just a little bit too extreme for our likings. They're either too cold or way too hot, right? But we do love fall, for sure. There's a handful of reasons why we love fall so darn much. So to get you in the spirit, these are some of the reasons. Sweater weather, we just love being able to put on a bunch of cute layers. There's apple picking, pumpkin patches, corn mazes, all the yummy fall foods, apple cider, pumpkin spice, the colors, of course.
3: Yeah,
2: it's
3: absolutely
2: such a beautiful time of year. We also love fall smells, and, you know, that is like all the pumpkin spices, but I don't know if this is weird, but I like the smell of, like, decaying leaves. Like, I kind of like...
3: You're so weird sometimes.
2: It smells, like, fresh and crisp to
3: me. Sometimes you're just so weird.
2: And like a new beginning, right?
3: They're dying.
2: It smells like a new beginning to me.
3: So
2: weird. It's just, you know, putting a positive spin on...
3: So weird.
2: Decaying and rotting.
3: No kidding.
2: More reasons why we love fall. Football season.
3: Yes,
2: baby.
3: Of course. Hockey season.
2: Yes. Oh, that's right. All the relaxed vibes that just come with fall. I just think it really does feel like we're, as much as we're getting back into a routine and snapping back into reality, there's this like relaxing coolness, chillness about fall, right?
3: And I feel like you're allowed to have lazy days in the fall.
2: That's exactly it. Whereas the summer, you know, it's sort of like, well, you can't say you're going to stay in. I mean, it's so nice out. You got
3: to
2: go.
3: There's no way
2: right?
3: you're allowed to stay in.
2: Yeah, exactly. But with fall, you're allowed to take a beat.
3: 100%.
2: And of course, another big reason why we love fall, Halloween.
3: Yeah.
2: Halloween, baby.
3: That's fair.
2: It's coming. And that's your info dump.
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6: Mostly clear for this evening with a few clouds out there. Temperature falling to around 10 by midnight tonight. Overnight tonight, a few more clouds as we dip down to a low of about plus 5. A mix of sun and cloud for tomorrow, high 17. Sunny for both Thursday and Friday with a high of 20 for both days.

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1: If you just popped in, the term is called clopin. If you've ever worked retail or the restaurant food beverage industry, you're probably well aware of clopin.
2: Mm-hmm.
1: It's when you are scheduled to work. And Crystal, you never worked these industries, and we asked you the same thing. You didn't know what clopin was. It's actually when you are scheduled to work, and you're working in close, and then the next day you're there to open. Makes sense, right?
3: That makes sense. Okay.
2: Yeah. So quick turnaround.
1: And managers love to do that. They love the clopin when they schedule the weekly schedule. They love to do that to their workers because managers never clopin.
2: Yeah, they don't.
1: No.
2: I don't find that they did when I worked in food and bev. Yeah.
1: Managers never clopin. Only the minions do. True story.
3: I guess that's a perk.
1: I guess.
2: Yeah, sure.
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2: I never worked in the food and beverage industry, right. Never worked at a restaurant in my life, never bartend, nothing like that. Worked at HMV retail. You used to work at Starbucks.
3: I did.
2: So you were kind of in the food bev industry.
3: Mm-hmm. And I closed a lot. I did that closing shift a bit when I was at Starbucks.
2: We're talking about the term clopen, which is when you close usually a retail or a restaurant.
3: Yeah.
2: And then the very next day you got to open.
3: And kind of the nice thing about doing those types of shifts is what would happen a lot is, you know, if you didn't close properly, the opening shift people would get mad at you for not setting the store up for success, right? So if you're closing and then opening, you're not going to mess yourself up for the morning. So you're actually going to do right by the opening shifters,
2: or you push it and then you can just get it done.
3: That's true too.
2: You can like knock off early because you're not doing all the closing stuff. You're like, I don't have to clean that. I'll clean that tomorrow morning.
3: Yeah, yeah. That's a problem for tomorrow.
2: That's a tomorrow. Yeah, it's not a bad idea. Jordan, you used to work retail. Okay, so what was the best thing about working retail?
4: Oh, not much.
3: Oh, no. I'm sure you learned some valuable lessons.
4: I would say starting later in the morning.
2: Yeah. Where did you work? Like Randy River? Like below the belt? Like what did you do?
4: No, the Mission Sports.
2: Okay. Well, you worked at a sports store?
3: That's cool.
4: Yeah.
3: I'm sure you learned a lot of patience, though, right?
4: Oh, yeah.
3: Yeah, I think that's a big thing with retail.
2: How many pairs of skates did you have to sharpen?
4: Hundreds.
2: Yeah. Hundreds, right?
3: I bet.
2: Like, and they smell and they're dirty and yeah, I feel that. That's a crappy gig if you had to do that. Yeah.
4: You got used to it.
2: Yeah.
0: Country 105 wants to send you to see the chicks in Hollywood. It's the Taking the Long Way 20th Anniversary Tour, and you could win round-trip airfare, accommodation, and two tickets to see the Chicks live this November at the Dolby Theater in Hollywood, California. 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Yeah, real Chicks. 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
6: Some clouds through this evening, temperature falling to around 10 by midnight tonight. Overnight tonight, a few more clouds, low of around plus 5. Sun and cloud for tomorrow, high of about 17. Sunny on Thursday and Friday with a high of 20 on Thursday and a high of 20 on Friday as well.
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7: Originally from Hamilton, Jeff Rogers now calls Huntsville home. 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He's worked as an Elvis Presley tribute artist, plus a Dwight Yoakam tribute artist. 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
0: Good to have you along. 1-800-990-2448. Going to work on some case files. See what's happening in the world of music. Riley Green has gone on record saying, you know what? I don't get a lot of songs pitched my way. And you wonder why, because he's had a few number ones.
4: Yeah.
0: And I would think that would be a slightly easier pitch.
4: I would think so.
0: Trying to get to Wallen or somebody like that, or Ella Langley, for instance.
4: Yeah.
0: So we'll tell you why he thinks he's not getting those songs pitched to him. Also, what did we learn today? We learned that clopin is a term that relates to opening and closing, or closing and opening, I guess, in the retail restaurant sector.
4: Right. So you work super late to get everything all closed up, and then you turn around right away, and you're opening the next day.
0: If a friend of yours asks, hey, if you could pick any homemade gift other than something I would make for you to eat, what would that be?
4: Oh, that's tough.
0: It's got to be practical.
4: Well, and not everyone's good at making stuff. That's the other thing.
0: Carrie contacted us. She went on a vacation with her friends. She got injured, and it was what happened after that that she's wondering if she overreacted.
4: Yeah, and she was so mad at what happened that she decided to cut her trip short and find an earlier flight home.
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2: All right, let's see what's happening in the world of music. Which country star just revealed that he turns down hits meant for other artists? We'll get to that in a sec. Congratulations to Lady A's Hillary Scott. She decided to release her song Mama's Lullaby on her own. This is not a Lady A project.
3: Oh, okay.
2: She got really vulnerable on this. This is a song that she wrote for her babies. Her husband, Chris, also did all of the producing, so they kept it basically family in-house.
4: You know, Chris and I produced it together. He played guitar. We've just kept it very close within our family. And I wanted to share that I also very vulnerably and very amateurly painted the single art.
2: Yeah.
3: Oh, my gosh.
2: Everything.
3: Cute. Yeah. I love that.
2: And then there's something that you can pass down to your kids to say, hey, this is made for you, which I love. Okay, so Riley Green receives outside songs from other songwriters, but he often finds that they don't align to what he actually is doing and his sound. Here's more from Riley on the podcast Off the Record.
5: I think when I look at outside songs, which I don't get sent a lot, I write so much on my own that people don't send me a lot of songs. I feel like there's a lot of, I don't know what the right phrasing would be to say, but when somebody's being successful, it seems like a lot of songs that I get sent sound like that person that's being successful. You know, I mean, for lack of a better term, I get a lot of Morgan Wallen songs sent to me, you know, and they're great songs. It just, I don't live in that space. It's not my thing.
2: I think the term he's searching for is flavor of the month, flavor of the week.
3: Ooh,
2: right?
3: I see.
2: And
3: okay.
2: For somebody who's a writer, he couldn't come up with that term because.
3: Right. But I mean, I get it. Like, he wants music that fits what he's doing. And if he's not living in that space, then why record that song?
2: Don't write then with Hardy. Because, you know, writing with Hardy, he pumps a lot of stuff over to Morgan Wallen and Ernest as well.
3: Yep.
2: So, and it is odd to see that somebody as successful as Riley Green doing his own music without going outside of his own writing skills is pretty odd. It's kind of almost unheard of in Nashville right now.
3: Kidding,
2: so, hey. I mean, good for him for doing it.
3: Yeah.
2: I don't know how to put this into words. Flavor of the month.
3: Wow.
2: I'm helping Riley Green.
3: You're so good.
2: I know. Those are your case files.
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10: Mostly clear for this evening with a few clouds out there. Temperature falling to around 10 by midnight tonight. Overnight tonight, a few more clouds as we dip down to a low of about +5. A mix of sun and cloud for tomorrow, high 17. Sunny for both Thursday and Friday with a high of 20 for both days.

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1: So, what did we learn today?
2: We learned that our friend Carrie went on a trip with her friends, got hurt, all-inclusive, and had to go to the hospital, but none of her friends supported her in that endeavor.
3: Yeah, the friends kind of said, you know, we spent a lot of money to be on this vacation. We don't want to spend some of it in a hospital. Sorry about your luck. And Carrie ended up just leaving way sooner than possible, like took an early flight home because she was so upset.
2: Gonna wash that man right out of my hair.
3: That never applies to what's happening.
2: And she did, and she just left. She was
3: she did just leave.
2: She was so angry. The term clopin. I just realized it's a term that a lot of managers use when they're scheduling their employees to work. Clopin means, particularly if you're in retail and or in the restaurant business, you close and then the next day you open. And workers hate it.
3: Yeah, Leslie texted in about that. He said, we never branded it back in my retail days. Like, it wasn't called clopin back in the day, I guess. But he's like, but I always liked it. Not really too many plans when you close at like 9:30, 10 o'clock at night. So you crash out, get back up, open the store. So you save all the money you just made, which I think makes a lot of sense. You're not going out after your shift and just spending all your money because you got to get up the next day.
2: That's fair. Homemade gifts. We're talking about that. If you could pick a homemade gift, what would that be? This is what Brian said.
4: A card.
2: A card.
3: Oh, just a simple little card.
4: Absolutely.
2: I have this thing about crocheting. If anybody crochets me anything, I throw it away.
3: Does it happen a lot?
2: Well, more than it should.
3: Really?

0: More than it should. They make me a blanket. I don't want a blanket.
1: Mm-hmm.
0: Like, you know what I mean? Like, get me a cuckoo clock.
2: Yeah, fair enough.
0: It'll hang forever. Yeah. And then every time it cuckoos, I'll thank you.
2: Absolutely.
0: Right? Okay. All right, your show MVP is coming up next.
3: Hi, folks. 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
1: So, what did we learn today?
2: Well, we learned a whole bunch of things. We learned that Carrie, who went on vacation with her friends, got hurt. They're in this all-inclusive. She had to go to the hospital. Nobody wanted to go with her, so she got upset.
3: Yeah, because they were in vacation mode, right? They were like, we spent a lot of money to be here. You only get so many days off for vacation, so we don't want to spend it sitting in a hospital weight room with you. And yeah, she ended up peeling out, leaving the trip early, taking an early flight back because she was so upset.
2: I'll show everybody.
3: Yeah.
2: I'll show them. I'll leave while they're still at the resort having fun. Then they'll be like, oh, this is crappy.
3: Right. Like, yeah. I don't know if did the same that Carrie had in mind.
2: Clopin, what is that term? Well, if you ever worked in the restaurant industry or retail, that's when your manager, because managers will never clopin themselves, they'll clopin others.
3: Yeah, I get it. But I mean, the nice thing about doing the clopin shift, closing and then opening the next day, is you're kind of in control of what you do the night before. And
2: that's true.
3: You know, because I remember any time I would close when I worked in food and beverage industry, I had to really make sure I did everything right because I didn't want the opening team to be mad at me.
2: Yeah.
3: So if you do both, then you just worry about yourself.
2: When I was working at Baddest Shoes, I wanted to do the same. I got to make sure I put all the shoes back because Lordy knows when I wake up and go in there in the next morning, I had all these boxes everywhere.
3: Right. You never want that.
2: Oh. Couldn't handle it. Bad of Shoes was awesome. But our show MVP actually goes to Crystal. We were talking about homemade gifts. Somebody said, hey, I'm going to make you fill in the blank homemade, but you get to choose what it is. This is what Crystal said.
4: Mittens.
2: Really?
3: Oh, okay.
2: You know what?
4: Yeah.
2: Here's the thing with when somebody makes you mittens, they're not very warm.
3: Mm-hmm.
2: You know what? And you can't make snowballs with them.
3: No, you absolutely
2: can't. They get super wet.
3: Yeah.
2: Like.
4: That's true. That's true. They're just for your looks, right?
2: I guess. Like, forget it.
3: And for just like mildly cold days.
4: Yeah.
2: Still saying that anything crochet is garbage.
3: That's so. No, you can't say
2: anything
3: that.
2: Anything that
3: that's
2: I can see
3: so
2: through,
3: harsh.
2: Like I see through, I'm not going to wear.
3: I understand what you mean by like practicability of actually putting it on. But like, what if it's just like a cute little.
2: Crop top? Okay.
3: Okay, I'm in.
2: Okay.
3: You know, it would look similar to your mesh crop tops you wore back
2: in the
3: day, so you're good.
2: Winter crop top?
3: Yeah.
2: Got it. You've changed my mind. Crystal's our show MVP.
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9: Some clouds through this evening, temperature falling to around 10 by midnight tonight. Overnight tonight, a few more clouds, low of around plus 5. Sun and cloud for tomorrow, high of about 17. Sunny on Thursday and Friday with a high of 20 on Thursday and a high of 20 on Friday as well.

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0: Good to have you along. 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We have a thing called the Good Stuff. Great feeling story. We're going to shine the spotlight on a fox.
5: Oh, I love foxes. They're so cute.
0: They are very cute. And one in particular organization saving this fox and how they're doing it. Also, we got a note from our friend Carrie who listens to the show. She went on vacation with her friends, got injured. It's what happened after that that Carrie's wondering if she overreacted.
5: Yeah, especially because she decided to cut her trip short. She was so upset.

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1: Yeah, man, that's the good stuff.
2: This is where we celebrate amazing things that people are doing for our furry friends. We call this the good stuff. A young fox left dead after being hit by a car is now getting a second chance thanks to swimming lessons. The fox cub named Chance was found near Nottinghamshire, England, after spending days unable to use his back legs. A veterinarian initially feared that they might have to put Chance down, but Mansfield Wildlife Rescue stepped in and began a painstaking rehabilitation program. Chance was then vaccinated and now receives hydrotherapy sessions.
3: Oh my gosh.
2: At the Mansfield Canine Center, where there's an actual pool. So Chance is in this pool, and the buoyancy allows him to exercise without putting full weight on his injured legs. And the staff, they ain't giving up.
4: And basically, we do weekly hydrotherapy, and it helps him build his muscles up on his back legs, which has done a massive improvement in 4 sessions, which has been so. I want him to be released. That's our only goal.
2: Yeah, and guess what? The therapy is actually working. Chance is regaining sensation, beginning to support himself with his back legs, and now he can actually start kicking while swimming.
1: Yeah, man, that's the good stuff.
2: Yeah. And a great thing here, too, they're so good over there because rescuers are limiting their contact with Chance.
3: Okay.
2: So in the chance that he gets to get released, that he'll have even a greater chance to survive
3: back
2: in the wild.
3: Right, because he's not domesticated.
2: Yeah, exactly.
3: Yeah, of course.
2: He's super cute.
3: I bet he is.
2: He's
3: foxes are so cute.
2: Well, listen, if you have some good stuff, let's celebrate it. You can contact us through our website.
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7: Mostly clear for this evening with a few clouds out there. Temperature falling to around 10 by midnight tonight. Overnight tonight, a few more clouds as we dip down to a low of about plus 5. A mix of sun and cloud for tomorrow, high 17. Sunny for both Thursday and Friday with a high of 20 for both days.

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1: Let's help out our friend Carrie here who listens to the show. Carrie was on a vacation recently and it kind of went sideways on her.
2: Yeah, so I guess like a group of eight friends, they all booked vacation at an all-inclusive resort. Carrie said she ended up dislocating her shoulder at one point.
1: Ouch.
2: Had to go to the hospital. Everyone hung back saying, you know, we spent a lot of money on this trip. You know, it's all-inclusive. We got to make the most of it while we're here. And Carrie went to the hospital by herself. She was thinking, you know, she would at least have some support from her friends.
1: Right.
2: And then I guess when she was done at the hospital, she found a flight to go back home as soon as possible. And all her friends were like, oh my gosh, you're overreacting. Come on, Carrie.
1: Well, that's one way of making a splash.
2: I think so,
1: when you come
2: too.
1: Back, say, you know what, you bunch of losers.
2: Yeah.
1: Not one of you could have came with me. So I get how she could get mad at it, but I don't know if I would want to be the one that would go with her.
2: I know.
1: Quite honestly.
2: That's the thing. Like, I do understand what her friends are saying. Like, you know what? You only get a small amount of vacation a year.
1: Yeah, exactly.
2: And if you go to a really, really nice resort, you are spending a ton of money. So you don't want to, I mean this in the nicest way possible, you don't want to waste
1: time. Absolutely. No.
2: By being at the hospital because your friend dislocated their shoulder.
1: Exactly. Now, Crystal, if this was you, you're on vacation, you got hurt, would you be upset? How would you react to this?
3: I guess it depends how close you are with your friends. I would have told them to stay, personally. I mean,
1: this is why we love vacationing with Crystal.
2: She's super chill. She lets us have our fun.
1: I'll tell you one thing right now. If you hurt yourself, Crystal, when we're all together, like, I'm like, see you later, queen. Hope it all works out.
3: Be like, you have fun.
1: Yeah.
3: I'll take care of this.
1: Don't you worry.
2: We'll have an extra drink for you.
1: That's
2: no
1: why you
2: problem.
1: Get travel insurance. You're good, girl. Right?
3: Oh.
1: And you wouldn't get upset with us, which is awesome.
3: No.
1: Yeah.
2: Oh, perfect.
1: No.
2: Love it.
1: There.
3: So when are we going on vacation?
2: As soon as possible, please.
1: Where would you want to go anyway?
3: Well, actually just booked all-inclusive to Mexico, Playa del Carmen for February.
1: You're
2: smart. February is such a good time to go.
1: You're smart.
2: Awesome.
1: Good for you.
3: Yeah. Mm.
1: Well, I hope you
3: adults
1: get
3: only.
1: I hope you get sunburned, so.
3: No, I tan pretty good.
1: Yeah, whatever. You're making me angry already. All right, Crystal, listen, have yourself a super awesome day today.
3: You guys too.
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1: Okay, so we're trying to help out our friend Carrie, who went on vacation, hurt herself, and then got upset and peeled off and went home.
2: Yeah, it was a group of eight friends. And, you know, I'm thinking if you're going on vacation together, like, you're a pretty tight-knit group, right?
1: And yeah.
2: Because it's an expensive vacation, you only get so many days off, right? All the friends were like, yeah, sorry about your luck, girl, but you got to go to the hospital by yourself. And she was obviously mad. Mm. And when she got back from the hospital to the resort, she took an early plane home.
1: If I got hurt, would you come with me to the hospital? If it was just you, me, it's a work trip, right? And I got hurt, which, you know, chances are that's really highly likely.
2: It is, actually. I'm just trying to think of, there was that one time, remember, I blew a tire on the highway.
1: Right.
2: And you did not
1: come. I did not come and get you.
2: No, you didn't.
1: No.
2: You did. I just sat in my car and I waited.
1: Yeah.
2: Yeah.
1: So, who'd you wait for anyway?
2: Like a tow truck.
1: Yeah, see, what am I going to do?
2: No. And don't get me wrong, I get it. And
1: yeah.
2: I wasn't injured. Like,
1: you weren't injured.
2: I do think if I was like having a tough time. What?
1: I did check in with you, though.
2: You did. You called me.
1: And I made sure you were safe.
2: Yes, which you know I hate. So I think you made it worse.
1: I could have. But, and I wasn't a tow truck. Like, no, what am I going to do?
2: I know. And that's the other thing, too, is part of me with this whole situation with Carrie, I'm also thinking the friends, A, have probably been drinking a little
1: bit.
2: Yeah,
1: yeah, yeah.
2: B, they paid for this vacation. They want to get the most out of it. And C, there is a point when you're in the hospital getting helped where, like, what are the other people going to do, right?
1: I can't do nothing.
2: Yeah, exactly. That's what the doctors are there for.
1: Jordan, is she overreacting?
3: No. Can't judge. You never know what's going on.
1: Well, that's just it. You're there. Your buddies are partying. So, you know, you're the one who hurt yourself. Like,
3: yeah, that's right.
1: You got to figure it out.
2: They are all adults, I guess. That's true. But, like, you're in another country. That's why you kind of need a little bit of support, I would think.
3: Yeah. There you go.
1: Well, there might be a language barrier, I guess.
3: Maybe.
1: What would you call it? Cervezos dos por favor?
2: You would say that at the hospital.
1: I would,
2: more beer?
1: Yeah, I would. Gracias.
2: Oh, you got to say thank you, of course.
1: Yeah. So I got that down. Yeah, no, I'll be fine. I'll be fine. Jordan, you're the best. We appreciate you, buddy.
3: Awesome. Thanks, guys.
1: All right.
2: Thank
1: have
2: you.
1: A great day. See you, bud.
3: You too. Bye.
2: Bye.
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7: Some clouds through this evening, temperature falling to around 10 by midnight tonight. Overnight tonight, a few more clouds, low of around +5. Sun and cloud for tomorrow, high of about 17. Sunny on Thursday and Friday with a high of 20 on Thursday and a high of 20 on Friday as well.

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5: Mostly clear for this evening with a few clouds out there. Temperature falling to around 10 by midnight tonight. Overnight tonight, a few more clouds as we dip down to a low of about plus 5. A mix of sun and cloud for tomorrow, high 17. Sunny for both Thursday and Friday with a high of 20 for both days.

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4: Some clouds through this evening, temperature falling to around 10 by midnight tonight. Overnight tonight, a few more clouds, low of around plus 5. Sun and cloud for tomorrow, high of about 17. Sunny on Thursday and Friday with a high of 20 on Thursday and a high of 20 on Friday as well.

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5: Country 105 weather.
6: A mix of sun and cloud later today, high of about 17. Clear sky overnight tonight, low plus 4. And then for Thursday, Friday, and Saturday, it'll be sunny for all 3 days with a high of 20 for all three as well. Mix of sun and cloud on Sunday with that high of 20 repeating.

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2: A sun cloud mix this afternoon, high of about 17 degrees. Overnight tonight, a clear sky and a low of plus 4. Sun for Thursday, Friday, and Saturday. Highs of 20 for Thursday, Friday, and Saturday as well. Sunday, we'll see a mix of sun and cloud and a high of 20 again.

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4: A mix of sun and cloud later today, high of about 17. Clear sky overnight tonight, low plus 4. And then for Thursday, Friday, and Saturday, it'll be sunny for all 3 days with a high of 20 for all three as well. Mix of sun and cloud on Sunday with that high of 20 repeating.

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5: A sun cloud mix this afternoon, high of about 17 degrees. Overnight tonight, a clear sky and a low of plus 4. Sun for Thursday, Friday, and Saturday. Highs of 20 for Thursday, Friday, and Saturday as well. Sunday, we'll see a mix of sun and cloud and a high of 20 again.

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6: A mix of sun and cloud later today, high of about 17. Clear sky overnight tonight, low plus 4. And then for Thursday, Friday, and Saturday, it'll be sunny for all 3 days with a high of 20 for all three as well. Mix of sun and cloud on Sunday with that high of 20 repeating.

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4: A sun cloud mix this afternoon, high of about 17 degrees. Overnight tonight, a clear sky and a low of plus 4. Sun for Thursday, Friday, and Saturday. Highs of 20 for Thursday, Friday, and Saturday as well. Sunday, we'll see a mix of sun and cloud and a high of 20 again.

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5: A mix of sun and cloud later today, high of about 17. Clear sky overnight tonight, low plus 4. And then for Thursday, Friday, and Saturday, it'll be sunny for all 3 days with a high of 20 for all three as well. Mix of sun and cloud on Sunday with that high of 20 repeating.

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5: A sun cloud mix this afternoon, high of about 17 degrees. Overnight tonight, a clear sky and a low of plus 4. Sun for Thursday, Friday, and Saturday. Highs of 20 for Thursday, Friday, and Saturday as well. Sunday, we'll see a mix of sun and cloud and a high of 20 again.

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2: A mix of sun and cloud later today, high of about 17. Clear sky overnight tonight, low plus 4. And then for Thursday, Friday, and Saturday, it'll be sunny for all 3 days with a high of 20 for all three as well. Mix of sun and cloud on Sunday with that high of 20 repeating.

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5: A sun cloud mix this afternoon, high of about 17 degrees. Overnight tonight, a clear sky and a low of plus 4. Sun for Thursday, Friday, and Saturday. Highs of 20 for Thursday, Friday, and Saturday as well. Sunday, we'll see a mix of sun and cloud and a high of 20 again.

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0: It's Wednesday. It's a hump day, and it's the first full day of fall. Yeah, it's very fall-like again today. A mix of sun and cloud, very pleasant, sunshine, breezy, and highs of 16. That's it. Back down to 5 tonight. Sunny and 20 tomorrow. 20s Friday, Saturday, into the weekend, 21. All right, we're back to the 20s-ish. I know, but the breeze makes it feel cooler. It's stars and stuff and 5 degrees out this morning.
1: Rod in the morning.
2: 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They killed Kenny! You bastard! Come back here!
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0: Country 105. Sam the Glory Boy is going missing. Brothers Osborne, too. It's my fault. It's 541, 5 degrees outside. The first full day of autumn in the northern hemisphere. So when the autumnal equinox occurs. Yeah. It's the beginning of the astronomical fall season, according to the calendar. It's the day when the sun crosses the celestial equator, resulting in nearly equal amounts of day and night. Yeah. The sun doesn't get up till 7:09. No, right now it's just snoring away.
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3: Donald Trump says he's working on a deal to buy potash from Belarus instead of Canada. According to the U.S. president on social media, he says the pricing would be for substantially less than what the United States is currently paying Canada. Says it's very good news for his farmers and ranchers. For those that don't know, the mineral helps to improve a plant's disease resistance and crop quality while increasing yields at the same time. Canada U.S. Trade Minister Dominic LeBlanc and Saskatchewan-based Nutrien, which is the world's top potash producer, had no immediate comment. Meanwhile, Belarusian President Alexander Lukashenko, who is a close ally of Russia, spoke earlier this month saying that his country resumed selling potash to the United States after lifting a U.S. sanction. And that's your Food and Ag Report. I'm Phil DeLand.
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0: Country 105, High Valley, UB, yeah, something like that. Max McNown, too. 5:50, 10 before 6 on a Wednesday morning. It's stars and stuff, still dark out, 6 degrees. First full day of fall. Some gas stations around the GTA dropped a couple pennies. Nothing around here. Collingwood selling at $1.65. I gassed up yesterday. Yeah, that was pricey. Everybody else around $1.78, $1.79 through Alliston and Caledon and Orangeville, $1.79 here in Shelburne, $1.78. Diesel still at $2.59. $1.78 in Dundalk and over in Barrie, they dropped to $1.67. Okay, so yeah, a couple of pennies. Some of the stations around the GTA up here, we didn't get the, nobody got the notice. Anybody get the memo? No. Okay, around the GTA, most gas is $1.80. So I guess we're doing okay.
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That's cool. That story's coming up next. Heading over to Broken Heartsville, it's Joe Nichols, Country 105.

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2: Good morning. It's Wednesday, September 23rd. I'm RJ Bridehead. Drone technology is being used to assist Peel paramedics. It's a pilot project using drones to deliver medical supplies to a 911 caller. Those supplies could include defibrillators, EpiPens, and supplies to deal with heavy bleeding. The drones have a 4-kilometer radius from their home base, which is the paramedic and fire station on Highway 50 in Bolton. The aircraft can travel up to 100 kilometers per hour, and they don't have to deal with traffic speeding up what could be life-saving interventions. The county of Simcoe will be conducting a controlled burn on about 12.5 acres of county forest at the Nottawasaga Tract on County Road 124. Officials say the burn will take place later this month or in early October, depending on weather conditions. The burn will take one day and is being done because the 2025 ice storm left significant debris and brush. The property will be replanted and remain part of the county's forest. The exact timing of the burn won't be known until 12 to 24 hours in advance. Peel Regional Police say four people have been charged in a months-long investigation into a drug trafficking network operating in the GTA. Police seized 23 guns and close to 1,000 rounds of ammunition. Investigators say 15 of the 23 guns came from the United States. Prime Minister Mark Carney attended the opening of this year's UN General Assembly and says global collaboration is necessary right now to address climate change, financial instability, and war. Carney will join European Commission President Ursula von der Leyen today for an event to build collaboration around ocean observation. President Donald Trump, in his speech to the UN General Assembly yesterday, said that he may annihilate the Islamic Republic if a deal isn't reached soon to end the war in Iran. Trump later told reporters American and Iranian officials met for 3 hours, but offered few other details. And a moose, nicknamed Elliot, was in fact on the loose in the Collingwood area and has now been safely captured. Provincial police say the moose will be relocated to a suitable habitat farther north. The Ministry of Natural Resources became involved after the moose was spotted along the waterfront trails and neighboring streets early yesterday. Now here's the morning sports. The Blue Jays and Orioles were rained out, so they'll play a doubleheader today. The Guardians and White Sox both won yesterday, leaving the Jays' playoff hopes hanging by a thread. They need to win their last 5 games and have Cleveland or Chicago lose all of theirs, so it's a long shot. The Rays and Yankees split a doubleheader, but that's all Tampa needed to clinch the AL East title. Aaron Judge has a calf injury and could miss the wild card series. Astros won and the Rangers lost, putting those two in a tie for the AL West lead. Kawhi Leonard signed a 2-year extension with the Raptors. The Tempo lost their 7th straight. They have one game remaining this season. There are reports Giants quarterback Jackson Dart's knee injury will keep him out for an extended period, possibly the rest of the season. And the Maple Leafs and Senators play a pair of split-squad preseason games tonight. Teams have to make final cuts by Monday, the day before the start of the regular season. I'll have your forecast next.
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2: Today, a mix of sun and cloud. We will have an east wind gusting to 40 kilometers per hour and a high of 16 degrees. Tonight, a clear sky and a low of 5 overnight. Tomorrow, sunshine and it warms up to a high of 20. Right now, it's 8 in Alliston and 6 in Orangeville and Shelburne. I'm RJ Bridehead, and now you're up to date.
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There goes Danny J. Are you a fan of Spam, the meat? Well, they're getting fancy now. Find out what they're doing next. 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

0: Country 105 with the Reckless, just having a beer for brekkie. Dan and Shay, they're doing tequila. All right, it's that kind of morning already. It's 6:12, Wednesday, hump day. It's stars and stuff. It's dark out still. 6 degrees. The sun doesn't come up for another hour. On this first full day of fall. What do you think so far? Huh? Are you a fan of Spam? You know, the canned meat stuff? Some people love it. Some people like me go... I know, but that's just me. Well, they want to get fancy now. They're coming out with a hot honey flavored Spam. Spam has entered its artisanal era. Sweet and spicy twist on the canned meat because it's a culinary innovation. They've been working on the canned meat for a while now. And then they're also pushing breakfast Spam. Yeah, they have recipes for honey Spam breakfast sandwiches, Spam waffles with jalapeno slaw. There's also, actually, there's quite a few from Friday, a variety of flavors. They got maple, teriyaki, Korean barbecue, jalapeno barbecue, Japanese, and more. Wow, who knew? Spam's getting all fancy. Yeah, nothing says good morning like opening a can of meat and hoping for the best.
1: Spam, spam, spam, and spam.
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Gonna be a nice day. Mixed sun and cloud, breezy, and highs of 16. That's it. Sunny in 20s for the rest of the week. That's better. Fresh this morning. It's only 5.

0: Auntie.
1: McGinn's Porter, Paul Wrigley, coming home to you, Country 105. Jelly Roll got his hands up, 6:21 on a Wednesday morning. How you doing? You awake? Okay. Appreciate you being there. 6 degrees. It's cold. When I came in like an hour ago, or more than that, you can see your breath. Yeah, it's that. Just enough, you can see your breath. We have frost warnings to the north and east of us, but it's chilly out. Layers, definitely layers. Gonna be nice later, 16. It is 6 right now. Do you have a big head? Anybody ever tell you, hey, you got a big head? Well, apparently a big head is something you can brag about. Guys with wider, rounder, shorter faces are perceived as better fighters. Oh, don't mess with him. Yes. More capable of protecting the family and kids. Because basically, if your head looks like a hockey puck, you're giving off these don't mess with me kind of family vibes. As compared to having a longer, thinner head kind of thing. But hey, nothing wrong with that. And like, if you ever met me, you know I got a big bowling ball head, right? And as I put it, it's not a big head. I call it the widescreen experience.
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That's next. 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
1: Good morning, I'm RJ Brighthead. Here's what's happening. Peel paramedics have started a pilot project using drones that can deliver supplies, speeding up life-saving situations. The drones can travel up to 100 kilometers per hour and drop off supplies such as defibrillators, EpiPens, and bandages. The drones have a 4-kilometer radius from their home base, which is the paramedic and fire station on Highway 50 in Bolton. The county of Simcoe will be conducting a controlled burn on about 12.5 acres of county forest at the Nottawasaga tract on County Road 124 to clean up debris left from the ice storm. Officials say the burn will take place later this month or in early October, depending on weather conditions. The exact timing of the burn won't be known until 12 to 24 hours in advance. The Princess Margaret Cancer Foundation received what's believed to be the largest cancer donation in Canadian history. An anonymous donor gifted $100 million. In sports, the Blue Jays and Orioles will play a doubleheader today after being rained out yesterday, but it doesn't look good for the Blue Jays' playoff hopes after the Guardians and White Sox both won yesterday. So the Jays will be eliminated if they lose any of their remaining games or if the Guardians or White Sox win any of their remaining games. The Rays clinched the AL East title. Kawhi Leonard signed a 2-year extension with the Raptors, and the Toronto Tempo lost their 7th straight. Country 105 weather is next.
2: Honey, does paper towel go in the garbage or the green bin?
3: The Which Bin tool says green bin.
2: How can I use the Which Bin tool?
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1: A mix of sun and cloud today with a breezy east wind and a high of 16 degrees. Tonight, clear and a low of 5. And tomorrow, sunshine and a high of 20. Right now, it's 7 in Alliston and 5 degrees in Orangeville and Shelburne. I'm RJ Brighthead. The next news, sports, and weather update is at 7 o'clock.
0: Rod in the Morning. The radio show that's about to begin identifies as kick-ass. This is the show other radio shows fear. Are you ready to have fun?
4: Already.
0: The fun starts now. Rod West is Country 105.

That's Ella Langley. So I'm realizing I'm no longer getting old. Nope. I'm actually there. Here goes Rodney Atkins, Country 105. Morning.

Country 105, Mr. Rodney Atkins, running through hell. Slow down already. Yeah, Ella Langley there, too. Ella, 9 nominations for this year's CMA Awards coming up. Yeah, November 18th. She's up for even Entertainer of the Year. Nice. 6:41. Hey, how you doing? It's Rod. Y'all good? All right, just checking. 5 degrees here at the studio.

0: Studios in Shelby. It's a fresh one. 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Yeah, who's got a Tic Tac? But yeah, you definitely need layers today getting up to 16. Have you ever forgotten the wife's birthday? Ooh, that could be bad. Luckily, I'm pretty good with that. Between the calendar on the fridge and on my phone and with reminders, I'll never forget my wife's birthday. But some people do. You know, it happens. Top five list. Top five ways you'll know if you forgot your wife's birthday. For example, number five. Well, Dr. Phil says, yeah, sorry, buddy, you're on your own. The words, happy birthday, sprayed on the garage door. Funny, she didn't have a Porsche when I left for work. Your clothes are all iron folded and neatly stacked out in the front yard. And the number one sign, you'll never forget your wife's birthday. The words, you forgot again, are carved in the hood of your car. Harsh. Don't forget. Mark it down. Mark it down.
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3: Donald Trump says he's working on a deal to buy potash from Belarus instead of Canada. According to the U.S. president on social media, he says the pricing would be for substantially less than what the United States is currently paying Canada. Says it's very good news for his farmers and ranchers. For those that don't know, the mineral helps to improve a plant's disease resistance and crop quality while increasing yields at the same time. Canada-U.S. Trade Minister Dominic LeBlanc and Saskatchewan-based Nutrien, which is the world's top potash producer, had no immediate comment. Meanwhile, Belarusian President Alexander Lukashenko, who is a close ally of Russia, spoke earlier this month saying that his country resumed selling potash to the United States after lifting a U.S. sanction. And that's your Food and Ag Report. I'm Phil DeLand.
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1: Hats off to the farmer. 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

big winner at the CCMAs on the weekend, Cam Britko. Gonna be nice today. Make sun and cloud breezy and highs of 16. The winds will pick up this afternoon. Right now it's a fresh 5 degrees. Morgan Wallen, the Wasted on You. 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

0: Country, Country 105, Morgan Wallen wasting on ya. Cameron Whitcomb. Yes, he got a whole bunch of awards at CCMA's over the weekend. We got Best Album, Male Artist, and Entertainer of the Year. Yeah, West Coaster. Way to go, Cameron. 6:51 on this. It's Wednesday, right? All right, it's hump day. Welcome to the show. Glad you're there. 5 degrees. Sun's not up yet. Give him another 20 minutes. It'll be up. It's like almost 7 hours of day compared to night. Sunrise 7:09 and sunset at 7:17. So that's pretty close. Almost 12 hours between the days. Yeah. I know. Hey, the 10th annual Dufferin Autism Walk is coming up this Sunday. You coming out? From 10 till 12:30, we're meeting over at Finley Park in Orangeville. Everybody's welcome. You don't have to have a connection to autism, but to come out. Registration starts at 10, then we go for a walk. You can do 1 or 3 kilometer. It's not that far. Just a nice short walk along the Adalder Trails at Finley Park. There'll be refreshments. The kids will have to play with mascots and face painting and the demos. Walkers will get a goodie bag. There's raffle draws and so much more. Yeah, spreading awareness and learning about acceptance. The 10th annual Dufferin Autism Walk this Sunday at Finley. 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
2: It's Wednesday, September 23rd. Good morning. I'm RJ Broadhead. Peel paramedics have started a pilot project using drones that can deliver supplies, speeding up life-saving situations. The drones can travel up to 100 kilometers per hour and drop off supplies such as defibrillators, EpiPens, and bandages. The drones have a 4-kilometer radius from their home base, which is the paramedic and fire station on Highway 50 in Bolton. The county of Simcoe will be conducting a controlled burn on about 12.5 acres of county forest at the Nottawasaga tract on County Road 124 to clean up debris left from the ice storm. Officials say the burn will take place later this month or in early October, depending on weather conditions. The exact timing of the burn won't be known until 12 to 24 hours in advance. Peel Regional Police say 4 people have been charged in a months-long investigation into a gun trafficking network operating in the GTA. Police seized 23 guns and close to 1,000 rounds of ammunition. The Princess Margaret Cancer Foundation received what's believed to be the largest cancer donation in Canadian history. An anonymous donor gifted $100 million. The Princess Margaret Cancer Foundation said that the donor was compelled by their personal connection to cancer and the charity's mission to create a world free from the fear of cancer. There could be more people leaving Toronto. The Toronto Star revealed about 1/3 of those polled are considering leaving the city within the next 5 years, citing affordability and traffic as the main reasons. The Michelin Guide Toronto and Region unveiled its 2026 restaurant selection yesterday. No new restaurants received a Michelin star. The Pine in Creemore was one of 14 that maintained its one star. Pearl Morissette in the Niagara region is the only one with 2 Michelin stars. David Eby, the leader of the BC NDP, has called an election for October 24th, less than 2 years after winning the last election and just days after Carrie Lynn Findlay stepped down as the leader of the BC Conservative Party. And a moose that was spotted yesterday along waterfront trails and neighboring streets in the Collingwood area was safely captured. Provincial police say the moose will be relocated to a suitable habitat farther north. Now here's the morning sports. The Blue Jays and Orioles were rained out, so they'll play a doubleheader today. The Guardians and White Sox both won yesterday, leaving the Jays' playoff hopes hanging by a thread. They need to win their last 5 games and have Cleveland or Chicago lose all of theirs, so it's a long shot. The Rays and Yankees split a doubleheader, but that's all Tampa needed to clinch the AL East title. Aaron Judge has a calf injury and could miss the wild card series. Astros won and the Rangers lost, putting those two in a tie for the AL West lead. Kawhi Leonard signed a 2-year extension with the Raptors. The Tempo lost their 7th straight. They have 1 game remaining this season. There are reports Giants quarterback Jackson Dart's knee injury will keep him out for an extended period, possibly the rest of the season. And the Maple Leafs and Senators play a pair of split squad preseason games tonight. Teams have to make final cuts by Monday, the day before the start of the regular season. That's news and sports. I'll have your forecast next.
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1: Country 105 weather.
2: A mix of sun and cloud today with a high of 16 degrees. We will also have an east wind that could get up to 40 kilometers per hour. Tonight, a clear sky and a low of 5 overnight. Tomorrow, it warms up a bit. We'll get sunshine and a high of 20. Right now, it's 7 in Alliston and 5 in Orangeville and Shelburne. I'm RJ Broadhead. The next news, sports, and weather update is at 7:30.
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0: There goes Jordan Davis.
1: I know, it's the first day of fall. Winter is just around the corner. And getting buried in a blizzard could be a career opportunity. Oh, yeah, I'll give you all the details coming up. Keith Urban, wasting some time. Country 105. Morning.

0: Keith Urban Waste Time, Country 105. Feeling better now. His divorce with Nicole finalized back in January. And apparently he was all depressed and stuff like this. But he's happy now. Apparently he's relieved that the ex, Nicole, has moved on with a guy, some guy named Michael Reinstein? Some business dude. So he says, okay, that's his problem now. And he had such big success with his Flow State Yacht Rock album, all the covers. He says, I got enough. Make another album if you want. So don't be surprised if we see another Keith Urban cover album come out. Hey, it's Rod West. Morning, Wednesday, hump day. Thanks for waking up with us. 5 degrees out there. Gonna be nice. Only getting 16. That's okay. I'll take it. So, first day of fall. What do you think? Yeah, feels fallish, doesn't it? Temperatures are warming up for the weekend, but hey, don't let it fool you. Winter's around the corner. Remember getting buried in that first blizzard of the year? That could be a career opportunity. I'm not talking about getting paid 10 bucks to shovel your neighbor's driveway. Kids are good for that. But New York are going to pay people to shovel snow this winter, starting at 30 bucks an hour. Yeah, it'll jump to 45 bucks an hour if you put in more than 40 hours a week. Wow. Last year, thousands of people signed up to help clear crosswalks and bus stops and fire hydrants during the record fall. They even shoveled out the Buffalo Stadium for a football game. Remember that? Yeah. So I'm thinking, why can't we get this in Dufferin County? Hello. There's an opportunity for you. Get people to shovel. Because 124 is not going to clear itself. We only have the one plow guy. He needs help. How about putting a second plow on 124 this winter? That'd be nice. I'd appreciate it because I come down it every single day. Yeah. So that could be a good job, you know, where you could work your butt off and freeze it off at the same time, shoveling snow. I kind of like that idea. Okay, I have a shovel and I have a mortgage to pay. So where do I sign?
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Beautiful day if you're the first day of fall. Makes sun and cloud breezy, only getting up to 16. 20s for the rest of the week. It's only 5 this morning. We got the Summertime Blues, Country 105. I'm a

0: Country 105 and Alan Jackson got the summertime blues. I know. How about the fall? Fall falls? Okay. Tim Hicks there too, the pilot. 7:24 on this Wednesday morning. Hey, you and I hanging out. I appreciate that. Sun's just coming up. It's going to be a nice day. Highs around 16. Nashville notes this morning. West Coaster from BC, Cameron Whitcomb, earned top honors at this year's Canadian Country Music Association Awards over the weekend. He was a former American Idol contestant. He won Album of the Year for the Hard Way. Also picked up Male Artist and Entertainer of the Year Award. Nice. Female Artist of the Year went to new mommy Megan Patrick. And James Barker Band picked up Fans Choice and Group of the Year. Megan Maroney recently joked about the false online claims that she died. A Google search briefly showed that she died on the 20th. That was last Sunday. I don't know. She says, contrary to popular belief, I'm still alive. She also wrote, Google, you got this one wrong. It's been corrected. And Riley Green has finished the blind auditions for season 30 of The Voice, and it's about halfway through filming. He said the show is filming two seasons at the same time, so he's constantly switching gears, going back and forth between sets and working around the schedules. He says, I also brought out my lucky duck call, saying it comes up when I need it. Quack, quack. He likes his duck call, yeah, but just, he's having fun on the show.
1: It's a great career, you know, stepping stone for me to get in front of a new audience, but also I think I'll be excited about trying to kind of help out some people that are trying to do what I'm doing. You know, I guess I signed a record deal in 2018, so I'm fairly new to some people, and people are just finding me now, but I've been doing it for 15 years, so there's a lot of things I've learned, you know, especially what not to do. It'll be interesting to see what kind of music I'm drawn to, what type of voices, and also, you know, what ways I can kind of help coach somebody along in that world.
0: That's Riley Gray, and that is Nashville Notes.
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1: I'm RJ Broadhead. Good morning. Here's what's happening. The Princess Margaret Cancer Foundation received what's believed to be the largest cancer donation in Canadian history. An anonymous donor gifted $100 million. The Princess Margaret Cancer Foundation said that the donor was compelled by their personal connection to cancer and the charity's mission to create a world free from the fear of cancer. The County of Simcoe will be conducting a controlled burn on about 12.5 acres of county forest at the Nottawasaga Tract on County Road 124 to clean up debris left from the ice storm. Officials say the burn will take place later this month or in early October, depending on weather conditions. Peel paramedics have started a pilot project using drones that can deliver supplies, speeding up life-saving situations. The drones have a 4-kilometer radius from their home base, which is the paramedic and fire station on Highway 50 in Bolton. Taking a look at sports, the Blue Jays and Orioles will play a doubleheader today after being rained out. The Blue Jays' playoff chances aren't looking good after the Guardians and White Sox both won yesterday. The Jays will be eliminated if they lose any of their remaining games or if the Guardians and White Sox get one more win. The Rays clinched the AL East title. Kawhi Leonard signed a 2-year extension with the Raptors, and the Toronto Tempo lost their 7th straight. Country 105 weather is next.
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1: Today, a mix of sun and cloud with a high of 16. We'll also have a gusty east wind. Tonight, clear and a low of 5 overnight. And tomorrow, sunny, and it warms up to a high of 20 degrees. Right now, it's 7 in Alliston and just 5 in Orangeville and Shelburne. I'm RJ Broadhead. The next news, sports, and weather update is at 8 o'clock.
0: Rod in the morning.
3: Uh-oh. Guess what day it is? 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

Bailey Zimmerman. It's officially wear a sweater in the morning, then forget it at work when you come home. Where's my sweater? Oh, yeah. Thelma and James' new track, Country 105.

0: Bell and James, that's a new one, Alternative Endings. Country 105, Bailey Zimmerman 2, 741 on this Wednesday, hump day morning. Hump day. Thanks for joining us. 5 degrees, look at the sunshine. It's up. The sun is up. 7 hours of that stuff today. That's it. I know, for the first day of fall. It's fresh. It's only 5 degrees outside. Checking roads, a couple construction zones here and there. So nice. I came back across Highway 26 from Stainer back into Collingwood. That's been ripped up for a long time. It's all paved. It's all finished. They got rid of that bump, bump, bump, bump, bump, bump. If you ever went through 26, you know what I'm talking about. So it's nice to have that all paved off for a change. Yeah. Okay. Just want to get that off my chest a little bit.
1: And now another useless fact.
0: Everybody's got a junk drawer and the rubber bands.

0: are the number two things we keep in junk drawers. Did you know that? Pens and pencils were number one, and followed by birthday candles and batteries too. Yeah. More salt is used to de-ice roads than we actually use on our food. Wow. And 68% of people kiss their partner goodnight before bed. Aw, that's nice. If I don't, I get a slap in the head. You know what I mean? Yeah, just like that.
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3: Donald Trump says he's working on a deal to buy potash from Belarus instead of Canada. According to the U.S. president on social media, he says the pricing would be for substantially less than what the United States is currently paying Canada. Says it's very good news for his farmers and ranchers. For those that don't know, the mineral helps to improve a plant's disease resistance and crop quality while increasing yields at the same time. Canada U.S. Trade Minister Dominic LeBlanc and Saskatchewan-based Nutrien, which is the world's top potash producer, had no immediate comment. Meanwhile, Belarusian President Alexander Lukashenko, who is a close ally of Russia, spoke earlier this month saying that his country resumed selling potash to the United States after lifting a U.S. sanction. And that's your Food and Ag Report. I'm Phil DeLand.
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Another great fall day, mixed on a cloud, breezy, highs of 16, winds will pick up quite a bit later this afternoon, sunny in 20s throughout the entire weekend. All right, 5 right now with Lady Wilson, Country 105.

0: There goes Lainey Wilson, John Mayer and guitar there, phone, keys, and wallet. Where are my glasses? Oh, on my face. Gotcha. 751. Hey, it's Rod. Thanks for sharing your morning with us. Sunshine. Cool. It's only 5 out there. Getting up to 16 this afternoon, 20 for the weekends. I want to get the kids out this Saturday for a fun day. It's Just for Kids, a big pajama party this Saturday from 5 p.m. to 8 p.m. So it's sort of a late after dinner kind of thing over at the new Tecumseh Rec Center on Industrial Parkway in Alliston. 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

Looks like PL Paramedics has started a pilot project using drones. 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Here's Tebe on the countryside, Country 105.

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3: Good morning. It's Wednesday, September 23rd. I'm RJ Bridehead. Drone technology is being used to assist Peel paramedics. It's a pilot project using drones to deliver medical supplies to a 911 caller. Those supplies could include defibrillators, EpiPens, and supplies to deal with heavy bleeding. The drones have a 4-kilometer radius from their home base, which is the paramedic and fire station on Highway 50 in Bolton. The aircraft can travel up to 100 kilometers per hour, and they don't have to deal with traffic speeding up what could be life-saving interventions. The County of Simcoe will be conducting a controlled burn on about 12.5 acres of county forest at the Nottawasaga Tract on County Road 124. Officials say the burn will take place later this month or in early October, depending on weather conditions. The burn will take one day and is being done because the 2025 ice storm left significant debris and brush. The property will be replanted and remain part of the county's forest. The exact timing of the burn won't be known until 12 to 24 hours in advance. Peel Regional Police say four people have been charged in a months-long investigation into a gun trafficking network operating in the GTA. Police seized 23 guns and close to 1,000 rounds of ammunition. The Princess Margaret Cancer Foundation received what's believed to be the largest cancer donation in Canadian history. An anonymous donor gifted $100 million. The Princess Margaret Cancer Foundation said that the donor was compelled by their personal connection to cancer and the charity's mission to create a world free from the fear of cancer. There could be more people leaving Toronto. The Toronto Star revealed about one-third of those polled are considering leaving the city within the next 5 years, citing affordability and traffic as the main reasons. The Michelin Guide Toronto and Region unveiled its 2026 restaurant selection yesterday. No new restaurants received a Michelin star. The Pine in Creemore was one of 14 that maintained its one star. Pearl Morissette in the Niagara region is the only one with two Michelin stars. And a moose that was spotted yesterday along waterfront trails and neighboring streets in the Collingwood area was safely captured. Provincial police say the moose will be relocated to a suitable habitat farther north. Now here's the morning sports. The Blue Jays and Orioles were rained out, so they'll play a doubleheader today. The Guardians and White Sox both won yesterday, leaving the Jays' playoff hopes hanging by a thread. They need to win their last five games and have Cleveland or Chicago lose all of theirs, so it's a long shot. The Rays and Yankees split a doubleheader, but that's all Tampa needed to clinch the AL East title. Aaron Judge has a calf injury and could miss the wild card series. Astros won and the Rangers lost, putting those two in a tie for the AL West lead. Kawhi Leonard signed a 2-year extension with the Raptors. The Tempo lost their 7th straight. They have one game remaining this season. There are reports Giants quarterback Jackson Dart's knee injury will keep him out for an extended period, possibly the rest of the season. And the Maple Leafs and Senators play a pair of split-squad preseason games tonight. Teams have to make final cuts by Monday, the day before the start of the regular season. That's news and sports. I'll have your forecast next.
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3: A mix of sun and cloud today, a high of 16 degrees, and we'll have an east wind that could gust up to 40 kilometers per hour. Tonight, clear and a low of 5 degrees, and tomorrow it's going to warm up a little bit, sunshine and a high of 20. Right now it's 7 in Alliston and 5 in Orangeville and Shelburne. I'm RJ Broadhead. The next news, sports, and weather update is at 8:30.
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Congrats, we made it. Are you ready for fall? What do you like about fall? What's the favorite thing? We'll talk about that in a second. Here's Brock Phillips, Country 105.

0: Country 105, Brock Phillips. Something else, Carrie Underwood getting blown away, and apparently she's rocking out. She did Stagecoach a couple wells ago and did like a 5-song rock set, like Limp Bizkit and Rage and all kind of stuff. Apparently she's working with Axl Rose of GNR, possibly doing a rock album. We'll see how that turns out. It's 8:12. Hey, it's Rod. Thanks for tuning in. It's the Freshway. It's only 5. That's it. Breezy getting up to 15 later on. But hey, what do you want for the first day of fall? I know it's nice, eh? Your chance to win tickets to the G&E coming at about 10 minutes time. But yeah, fall, we made it. Are you ready for it? I'm ready. You know, give me a sweater. Cool nights. Maybe the windows open in the afternoon, the furnace back on at night. Uh-huh. Fall is apple picking. Pumpkin patches, maybe some apple cider donuts, yum, and pumpkin spice everything. Have you been out taking a nice little country drive, checking out the leaves starting to change? Around here in Dufferin County, that's pretty hard to beat. Take a drive outside Orange Hill, Shelburne, watching the leaves starting to change. I was out at the Beaton Fall Fair. Nice drive out there. A lot of pops of color on the trees. Yeah, the leaves are starting to change. Suddenly, that commute your normal complain about is now turning into a scenic drive. I like this. There's also the smells of fall. I know the farmers are spreading, but that's a different kind of smell. But cinnamon, apples, oranges, vanilla. Basically, anything that makes your house smell like you actually have your life together. I know. Then there's football season. Friday night lights, corn mazes. Of course, Halloween's around the corner, not that far. We might get some of those rainy, cozy fall days where you can stay inside, put on some comfy clothes, and don't feel guilty about doing nothing. That's what fall is all about. Yeah, fall, we're trading in our shorts and flip-flops for hoodies and boots and comfy clothes. And of course, then we can start complaining about the cold. Yeah, I put the furnace on.
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2: 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Kyle, National Seniors Day is coming up soon. What are Conservatives doing to help Canadian seniors?
3: Well, actually, there's a Conservative bill that's just been introduced in Parliament, Bill C-288, which is to protect seniors from digital scams that are going on and draining their bank accounts and things like that. It's going to help seniors, but it's also going to punish the criminals that perpetrate these crimes against seniors. And also, Bill C-263, another Conservative bill, which is to create a national framework called Silver Alerts to help locate vulnerable seniors when they go missing, because this is happening more and more as well. 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

Chesney carrying on. Your chance to win Genie tickets coming up in just a second. Overcasty right now. Mix of sun and cloud later on. Breezy getting up to 16. Right now it's 5. With Tennille Arts, Country 105.

0: Country 105, today, Lord, somebody like that. Yeah, just like that. Kenny Chesney, carry on. 8:23 on a Wednesday morning. Thanks for tuning in. 7 degrees, kind of overcasty. Where'd the sun go? My AccuWinder window looks overcasty, but the sun will come back, getting up to 16. Gonna be a nice weekend as we slowly get back into the 20s, mid-20s for next week. A little more taste. It's not quite in summer, right? No, it's fall. First day of fall. Gonna be nice this weekend. The 169th Annual Great Northern Exhibition. Yeah, the GNA Fall Fair at the Collingwood Fairgrounds this weekend. Friday got the big antique vehicle show, classic truck pulls at 6 p.m. Saturday, the heavy horse show, lawn and tractor pulls, super modified truck and tractor pulls. Rah, boom. Those are always cool. Sunday, the demolition derby at 1. Of course, the huge midway. It's a full midway. Yeah, with rides and you want to go faster and all that kind of stuff. Food trucks, oh, petting zoos, pony rides, live music on the stage. 2 stages, one in, one out. So you have live music all weekend long. You want to go? All right, tell you what, I got a family 4-pack of tickets. I will email you to the winner right now. Now's your cue to call. Text GNE along with your name and location to the Water Depot Orangeville text line, which is 1-888-740-0105. 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I need the email address and I'll email the tickets to you. That's the deal. I'll just randomly pick a winner in just a second. Text me now for your chance to win tickets to the G&E.
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0: Congrats to Colby of Orangeville. He texted G&E to the text line. Won a 4-pack of tickets to the G&E. Nice. Another chance coming up tomorrow to get tickets all week. 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
2: Good morning, I'm RJ Broadhead. Here's what's happening. Peel paramedics have started a pilot project using drones that can deliver supplies, speeding up life-saving situations. The drones can travel up to 100 kilometers per hour and drop off supplies such as defibrillators, EpiPens, and bandages. The drones have a 4-kilometer radius from their home base, which is the paramedic and fire station on Highway 50 in Bolton. The county of Simcoe will be conducting a controlled burn on about 12.5 acres of county forest at the Nottawasaga tract on County Road 124 to clean up debris left from the ice storm. Officials say the burn will take place later this month or in early October, depending on weather conditions. The exact timing of the burn won't be known until 12 to 24 hours in advance. The Princess Margaret Cancer Foundation received what's believed to be the largest cancer donation in Canadian history. An anonymous donor gifted $100 million. Taking a look at sports, the Blue Jays and Orioles will play a doubleheader today after being rained out. The Blue Jays' playoff chances aren't looking good after the Guardians and White Sox both won yesterday. The Jays will be eliminated if they lose any of their remaining games or if the Guardians and White Sox get one more win. The Rays clinched the AL East title, Kawhi Leonard signed a 2-year extension with the Raptors, and the Toronto Tempo lost their 7th straight. Country 105 weather is next.
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2: Today, a mix of sun and cloud with a gusty east wind and a high of 16 degrees. Tonight, a clear sky and a low of 5. And then tomorrow, sunny and it warms up to 20 degrees. Right now, it's 9 in Alliston and 7 in Orangeville and Shelburne. 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
0: 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The radio show you're about to experience may contain cheesy banter. Are you gonna love it?
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0: You better believe it. 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

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Yeah, nothing wrong with it. Just cheaper than gas, that's all. By a little bit. 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

0: Tim McGraw watching the green grass grow. It reminds me, I got to go cut my lawn after the rain. I know I had to trim it. Tim McGraw got all mushy and posted on his Facebook, most social, saying happy birthday to his sweetie Faith, who just turned 59 yesterday. 2 days ago, 59. And her 30th wedding anniversary is coming up next month. Yeah. Yeah, that's awesome. Keep at it. Power to you. Tucker Whitmore there, too. Who told you that? It's 8:40. Hey, it's Rod. Morning. Glad to have you along. 7 degrees. Kind of overcasty. The sun was trying there. It'll be back later on. Price of gas, well, it says it's supposed to drop a couple of pennies, 2 to 3 cents today. I don't think anybody got the memo up around here. No. Basically, the cheap stuff in Collingwood's $1.69. Everybody else is like $1.79, $1.78 here in Shelburne. Diesel's $2.59, which is stupid. Over in Barrie, it's $1.67. But yeah, around the GTA, it dropped a couple pennies. So now it's around $1.80. Oil did drop, so it may drop again tomorrow. GasBuddy.com for your station.
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A little overcast outside right now, but there will be a mix of sun and cloud later on. Breezy, making it feel cooler. Only 16 the high today. Getting into the 20s for the weekend. That's better. It's fresh, 7 degrees with Lainey Wilson, Country 105.

0: 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Tennille Towns of Free Sunshine. Kind of overcast out my window right now. Well, the sun's trying to come through. It'll be nice later on, 16 the high, getting up to 20 for the weekend. Good. So I guess you heard, yeah, they caught Bullwinkle up in Collingwood. He was in Thornbury on Monday, walking the shorelines, got to Collingwood yesterday. See the video? He was over on the trails, Harborview Trails, Harborview Park, but the trails. Yeah, if you know where McDonald's is, you go back there, there's the park, you can go down to the waterfront. That's where he was, just strolling around. Bullwinkle, need time for theater, Rocky. Okay. But they packed him up and they're going to ship him up north. Good for Bullwinkle. Where's Rocky, right? I don't know. 7 degrees outside. It's not too bad, so it's going to be a nice day to get up and above. Hey, keep listening for the chicks. Whenever you hear the chicks, yeah, those critters there, that is your cue to text. Text the word chicks along your name, location, to the Water Depot Orangeville text line, which is 1-888-740-0105. That gets yourself into the big draw, where you could win a trip for two to see the chicks live in concert in California this November. Dolby Theater, Hollywood. Yeah, we'll give you a round air trip. No bus tickets. No. We send you on a plane, accommodations, an actual hotel, and a couple of tickets to see the chicks. You and a friend can go have fun. 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Listen for the chicks and enter for your chance to win. All right. Okay. Then we got the mark that there now. Okay. Your workday kickoff coming up next. 105 minutes of nonstop country, commercial free before we let you go. Dad joke for you. This is the Wednesday edition. All right. A lot of women say their husband never listens to them. I'm proud to say I have never heard my wife say that. What?
1: I haven't.
0: Really? Oh, okay, fine. Enjoy your Wednesday, hump day, and thanks for the ride.
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Today, a mix of sun and cloud. We will have an east wind gusting to 40 kilometers per hour at a high of 16 degrees. Tonight, a clear sky and a low of 5 overnight. Tomorrow, sunshine and it warms up to a high of 20.

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Jeff Rogers now calls Huntsville home. He loved the stage, started out with performing at every talent show his elementary school put on. He's worked as an Elvis Presley tribute artist, plus a Dwight Yoakam tribute artist. Now with his own song, this is Jeff Rogers with This Is The Life.

Today, a mix of sun and cloud with a high of 16. We'll also have a gusty east wind. Tonight, clear and a low of 5 overnight. And tomorrow, sunny, and it warms up to a high of 20 degrees.

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Today, a mix of sun and cloud. We will have an east wind gusting to 40 kilometers per hour and a high of 16 degrees. Tonight, a clear sky and a low of 5 overnight. Tomorrow, sunshine and it warms up to a high of 20.

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11: Today, a mix of sun and cloud with a high of 16. We'll also have a gusty east wind. Tonight, clear and a low of 5 overnight. And tomorrow, sunny, and it warms up to a high of 20 degrees.

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6: Today, a mix of sun and cloud. We will have an east wind gusting to 40 kilometers per hour at a high of 16 degrees. Tonight, a clear sky and a low of 5 overnight. Tomorrow, sunshine and it warms up to a high of 20.

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6: Country 105 weather.
7: Today, a mix of sun and cloud with a high of 16. We'll also have a gusty east wind. Tonight, clear and a low of 5 overnight. And tomorrow, sunny, and it warms up to a high of 20 degrees.

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9: Good afternoon. Today is day two of the International Plowing Match. 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Today, you can check out the Clydesdales and the Canadian Cowgirl Drill Team. Then the Great Canadian Lumberjack Show runs three times today, so you can't miss it. In the Lifestyles tent, you can see Cody's Egg Check, the Big Makeover, and so much more. Of course, the plowing is on earlier in the day, so if you want to see that, make sure to come earlier this week. It's on from 8:30 in the morning until 5 every night, so you have plenty of time to swing by. Admission at the gate is $25 for adults and $5 for kids, and there's lots of parking. Don't worry, there's also shuttles running 24/7, so you won't have to walk too far. As you can tell, it's a little bit windy and chilly out today, so you might have to bundle up. There's so much to see and do at this year's International Plowing Match, so stay tuned for more updates.

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3: 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I'm Phil DeLand. Before your news, just taking a quick check on your roads. 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Everything moving pretty well along all of your roads. So if you do see any issues, you can call us toll free at 1-888-740-0105. U.S. President Donald Trump is backtracking on his comments that he'll be buying potash from Belarus instead of Canada. Trump's comments come just a day after he said that he had a massive deal with Belarus to pay substantially less than what Canada is currently charging the U.S. for potash. However, Belarus was quick to chime in, saying that all of their potash is already spoken for and contracted out for the rest of 2026, and that even if they did have any, they wouldn't be able to meet the demands of the United States. Meanwhile, British Columbia Premier David Irby has called a snap election in that province. Earlier this week, BC opposition Conservative Party leader Carrie Lynn Findlay resigned from the top spot after 12 members left her caucus. The BC's election is set for October 24th. Yet another beluga whale has died that's been moved out of marine land. Officials with Shedd Aquarium in Chicago confirmed that 26-year-old Osiris died Monday morning. The female beluga whale was moved to Shedd from marine land in July and is one of 10 that was shipped there. The two other whales in the now shuttered Niagara Falls Park died at Shedd within weeks of the move, while another longtime whale there died as well. Meanwhile, a fourth one passed away in Spain just last week. Police made a handful of arrests and laid about 100 charges linked to the dark web. York Regional Police say five suspects were arrested in connection with a drug trafficking network called the Icy White North and are facing a combined 80 charges. Authorities also seized $3 million worth of drugs, along with luxury goods and a significant amount of cryptocurrency. They say Icy White North had been operating since at least 2022 and had accumulated more than 9,000 positive reviews on the dark web. It's believed that it was generating about $100,000 in monthly revenue. In sports this hour, the Blue Jays take on the Orioles this afternoon with Max Scherzer getting the start against Chris Bassitt. Last night's game had to be postponed. There are just five games left in the regular season. Toronto is four games back of the White Sox for the final wild card position in the American League. Texas is three games back. Jays' chances of making the playoffs now are slim to none. Texas is home to the Mets later tonight. That's a look at news and sports. Your forecast is coming up next.
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1: Country 105 weather.
3: A mix of sun and cloud for today, reaching high of about 16 degrees. Overnight tonight, clear sky, low of about plus 5. Beautiful end of the week and start to the weekend with sun for tomorrow, Friday, and Saturday, with highs of 20 for all 3 days. Right now in Allison, it's 15, Orangeville 15, and in Shelburne, it's 14. I'm Phil DeLand. 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
7: A mix of sun and cloud for today, reaching high of about 16 degrees. Overnight tonight, clear sky, low of about plus 5. Beautiful end of the week and start to the weekend with sun for tomorrow, Friday, and Saturday, with highs of 20 for all 3 days.

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5: If you want to see square dancing tractors, awesome presentations, and lots more, stop by the International Plowing Match. It's on all week long with lots for you to check out. Today you can see their lumberjack shows and learn more about it. There's also plenty of educational tents, including the Hydro One Education Center. Unfortunately, yesterday I didn't get a chance to walk through the mini Bruce County, so I'm hoping to do that today. Inside the gate, they have it set up, finished with a lighthouse, tents for each town, and a mini welcome sign. There is entertainment running all day long with artists like Dave and the Retros. The actual plowing does start earlier in the day, so I suggest coming in the morning if you want to see that. At the gate, it's only $25 for adults and $5 for kids. Don't be alarmed if you have to park a little ways away. They do have shuttles running 24/7. We'll be here all day at the International Plowing Match, so if you see me, stop by and say hi.
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7: Sun and cloud for the rest of the day today. High of around 16 degrees this afternoon. Overnight tonight, clear sky, low plus 5. Sun for tomorrow, high 20. Ending the week on Friday with a sunny sky and a high of 20 as well. That's going to repeat into Saturday. Sunny all day and a high of 20.

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9: A mix of sun and cloud for today, reaching a high of about 16 degrees. Overnight tonight, clear sky, low of about plus 5. Beautiful end of the week and start to the weekend with sun for tomorrow, Friday, and Saturday, with highs of 20 for all 3 days.

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1: Sun and cloud for the rest of the day today. High of around 16 degrees this afternoon. Overnight tonight, clear sky, low plus 5. Sun for tomorrow, high 20. Ending the week on Friday with a sunny sky and a high of 20 as well. That's going to repeat into Saturday. Sunny all day and a high of 20.

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7: A mix of sun and cloud for today, reaching high of about 16 degrees. Overnight tonight, clear sky, low of about plus 5. Beautiful end of the week and start to the weekend with sun for tomorrow, Friday, and Saturday, with highs of 20 for all 3 days.

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2: We're talking with Kyle Seebeck, MP for Dufferin Caledon. 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
3: Well, actually, there's a conservative bill that's just been introduced in Parliament, Bill C-288, which is to protect seniors from digital scams that are going on and draining their bank accounts and things like that. 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
11: Sun and cloud for the rest of the day today. High of around 16 degrees this afternoon. Overnight tonight, clear sky, low plus 5. Sun for tomorrow, high 20. Ending the week on Friday with a sunny sky and a high of 20 as well. That's going to repeat into Saturday. Sunny all day and a high of 20.

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The Shaboozy with Cowgirl on Country 105, today's best country. Matt joining you here. Hope you're having a good second day of fall. And with fall comes some fun activities, possibly, like apple picking. If you are going apple picking, though, make sure your kids behave. Farmer out in PEI, not happy with what some kids did at his orchard. Tell you the story coming up after Hardy and Brett Kissel. First, here's Sam Hunt.

0: Today's Best Country, Country 105. Matt with you here. Now, I've raised three kids, my wife and I. I think we did a pretty good job, and we always had a rule with the kids. If we're out somewhere and you're misbehaving, we're going home, even if we don't get the grocery shopping done. Yes, it's frustrating for us, but you got to stick to your guns. The kids got to learn how to behave. And there was some bad kids at an apple orchard out in Prince Edward Island. Apple farmers saying that a group of kids with their parents were climbing trees, breaking the trees. They smashed about 120 apples. They just started jumping on the apples, thought it was fun. And the parents didn't do anything about it. Soon as those kids were misbehaving, parents, that was your cue to get on out of there. This is why I believe in those harnesses for kids, you know? I mean, some people say it treats kids like dogs, but that's not true. Dogs actually listen. Country 105 traffic.
1: Not a bad start to your afternoon drive. Just seeing a brief slowdown on the northbound 410 between the 407 and Sandalwood Parkway. Outside of that, things moving well across Highway 9, 89, 10, and 124.
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1: A mix of sun and cloud to close out our day today. Temperature steady at about 16 degrees. Overnight tonight, clear sky dipping all the way down to a low of plus 5. Sunny for tomorrow, high 20. That's going to repeat through Friday and Saturday with sun for both days and highs of 20 for both days as well.

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down at a local beer joint with a few of the guys. With this cute little country girl called Maya. And boy, let me tell you, she was the prettiest thing I'd ever seen in a pair of boots. Well, she walked right up to me, handed me a beer. 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And that's when I realized that she was every cowboy's dream come true.

0: That's Ella Langley on Country 105, today's best country. Matt with you here. Heads up, if you're wanting to fly somewhere on a cheap flight, they're not as cheap as you want them to be because they're raising their prices too. The head of Flair Airlines says that the airline has had to raise prices because of soaring fuel costs. Yeah, it's painful at the pumps, even for airlines. They're going to the pumps, doing the same thing you are, just not looking until the very end. And then you kind of like peek up at the total amount and cringe a little bit. They're doing the same thing, apparently. Country 105 traffic.
1: Northbound 410 slow going right now between the 407 and Sandalwood Parkway. Northbound 400 slow through Highway 9 as well. Locally, Highway 9, 89, 10, and 124 in pretty good shape.
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1: A sun cloud mix to finish our afternoon today, headed towards this evening. Temperature steady near 16 degrees. Overnight tonight, clear sky, low plus 5. Sun for tomorrow, high 20. It's going to be pretty much the same for Friday. Sunny and a high of 20. And then guess what? Saturday, again, sun and 20 as well.

0: Today's best country, Country 105. Matt with you here. It's Fat Bear Week. It's that week where we get to fat shame bears in Alaska every year. It is worth checking out. If you go to fatbearweek.org, they have a link to a camera that's set up, which shows all these grizzly bears just feasting on salmon. And they also have this contest where you can vote for the fattest bear. It's a bracket style elimination type tournament, and you get to see a before picture of a skinnier bear and then an after picture of a bear that's just been binging for weeks, and you get to fat shame them. It's a lot of fun. I tried to do this at my family Thanksgiving last year, and I guess some of my family was offended, and now I'm not invited back this year. Guess I'll have to go live with the bears.
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3: Good afternoon, I'm Phil DeLand. Before your news, just checking your roads. Northbound 410 slow going right now between the 407 and Sandalwood Parkway. Northbound 400 slow through Highway 9 as well. Locally, Highway 9, 89, 10, and 124 in pretty good shape. If you do see any issues on your drive, call us toll-free at 1-888-740-0105. County of Simcoe will be conducting a controlled burn on about 12.5 acres of county forest at the Nottawasaga Tract on County Road 124. Officials say the burn will take place later this month or early October, depending on weather conditions. Burn will take one day and is being done because the 2025 ice storm left significant debris and brush. The property will be replanted and remain part of the county's forest. The exact timing of the burn won't be known until about 12 to 24 hours in advance. Donald Trump says Canada is destroying itself in his most recent social media outburst. On his Truth Social platform, the U.S. president accused the federal government of allowing people in who are essentially unchecked and unvetted. He also says those people are causing problems that will soon be too big to handle. This also comes as Trump had to walk back his comments on buying potash from Belarus. Earlier this week, Trump said he would be buying the fertilizer additive from that country rather than Canada for a cheaper price. Canada provides upwards of 80% of America's potash for their farmers. Now, Belarus officials are saying the country's potash supply for the rest of the year is already contracted out. And even if they had any, they wouldn't be able to meet the U.S. demands. A new report says the number of adults in Ontario living with opioid use disorder has more than doubled in the last decade. According to the Ontario Drug Policy Research Network, those residents aged 55 and up with OUD has jumped from around 7,100 in the mid-2017 era to over 15,000 by the end of last year. Officials say that works out to about one in every 350. The report also notes that opioid toxicity death rates have increased substantially over the past 10 years. Disgraced movie mogul Harvey Weinstein has been sentenced to 15 years in prison. His sentencing came from his conviction for sexually assaulting one-time TV production assistant Miriam Haley. That case spanned more than 6 years after his original 2020 conviction had to be overturned. A jury found Weinstein guilty at a retrial late last year. BC Premier David Eby says he's called a snap election in that province. Earlier this week, BC opposition Conservative Party leader Carrie Lynn Finley resigned from the top spot after 12 members left her caucus. The BC election is set for October 24th. In sports this hour, Blue Jays taking on the Orioles this afternoon. Last check, Jays trailed 4-2 midway through the game. If Toronto loses or the White Sox win, Toronto will be eliminated from postseason contention, which is 5 games remaining. Toronto Raptors have signed Kawhi Leonard to a multi-year contract extension. Team policy means the financial details of the deal were not disclosed. However, a number of media outlets reported that Leonard and the Raptors agreed to a 2-year, $115 million extension. Toronto recently acquired Leonard from the Clippers, coming back to Toronto since the first time since 2019. That's news and sports. Your forecast is next.
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3: A sun cloud mix to finish our afternoon today, headed towards this evening. Temperature steady near 16 degrees. Overnight tonight, clear sky, low plus 5. Sun for tomorrow, high 20. It's going to be pretty much the same for Friday, sunny and a high of 20. And then guess what? Saturday, again, sun and 20 as well. Right now in Alliston at 17, Orangeville 17, and in Shelburne at 16. I'm Phil DeLand. 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
1: Country 105, today's best country. Matt with you here. There's been a lot of talk lately about artificial intelligence and whether or not it could kill us in the next few weeks or not. We might be too late to set up what the government wants to set up to protect us. But they're doing something anyway, I'll tell you. Coming up after Thelma and James, Jeff Rogers. First, here's John Pardee.

0: This is A Fresh Pick, where we highlight a rising talent.
1: Originally from Hamilton, Jeff Rogers now calls Huntsville home. He loved the stage, started out with performing at every talent show his elementary school put on. He's worked as an Elvis Presley tribute artist, plus a Dwight Yoakam tribute artist. Now with his own song, this is Jeff Rogers with This Is The Life.

0: Country 105. Today's best country. Matt with you here. You know who I trust with my well-being? The government, who we all love and respect all the time. And the government of Canada is saying that they're looking to create an AI safety board that will evaluate new AI services before they're released so they don't harm us, basically. But what happens when the AI outsmarts us and they know that the safety board's listening, so they're talking in some kind of language they create behind the scenes? That's what could inevitably happen. But this is good news, I guess, because nobody has ever been hurt by things that are regulated by the government, right? For example, cars. Nobody's ever been hurt by a car, so we're good. Country 105
1: traffic. Northbound 410 slow going right now between the 407 and Sandalwood Parkway. Northbound 400 slow through Highway 9 as well. Locally, Highway 9, 89, 10, and 124 in pretty good shape.
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1: A mix of sun and cloud to close out our day today. Temperatures steady at about 16 degrees. Overnight tonight, clear sky dipping all the way down to a low of plus 5. Sunny for tomorrow, high 20. That's going to repeat through Friday and Saturday with sun for both days and highs of 20 for both days as well.

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0: Country 105, today's best country. Matt with you here. You may have heard some chicks hopping into the radio broadcasting lately. This means something. That's your cue to text us to get into a big draw that we're having. We want to send someone to Hollywood, California, to the Dolby Theater, where they have the Academy Awards. Big fancy theater. The Chicks are playing there. The country group. And when you hear the Chicks, the baby Chicks, text us the word Chicks to 1-888-740-0105. That gets you in the draw. 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
2: Northbound 410 slow going right now between the 407 and Sandalwood Parkway. Northbound 400 slow through Highway 9 as well. Locally, Highway 9, 89, 10, and 124 in pretty good shape.
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2: A sun cloud mix to finish our afternoon today, headed towards this evening. Temperature steady near 16 degrees. Overnight tonight, clear sky, low plus 5. Sun for tomorrow, high 20. It's going to be pretty much the same for Friday. Sunny and a high of 20. And then guess what? Saturday, again, sun and 20 as well.

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Matt with you here. You've heard of convenience stores. Well, there's a such thing now as an inconvenience store. There's an old 7-Eleven in Seattle that has been transformed into an inconvenience.

0: convenience store. 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Remember when U2 hijacked all our phones? 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Useless!
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2: Good evening, I'm Phil DeLand. Before your news, just checking your roads. Slow going northbound 410 right now between the 407 and Sandalwood Parkway, as well as Highway 10 right now through Caledon, and that stretch between 109 and Hockley Road through Orangeville. Downtown Shelburne, seeing a few slowdowns just as you're passing through the Owen Sound Main Street stretch. If you see any issues on your drive, call us toll-free at 1-888-740-0105. County of Simcoe will be conducting a controlled burn on about 12.5 acres of county forest at the Nottawasaga Tract on County Road 124. Officials say the burn will take place later this month or early October, depending on weather conditions. Burn will take one day and is being done because the 2025 ice storm left significant debris and brush. The property will be replanted and remain part of the county's forest. The exact timing of the burn won't be known until about 12 to 24 hours in advance. Donald Trump says Canada is destroying itself in his most recent social media outburst. On his Truth Social platform, the U.S. president accused the federal government of allowing people in who are essentially unchecked and unvetted. He also says those people are causing problems that will soon be too big to handle. This also comes as Trump had to walk back his comments on buying potash from Belarus. Earlier this week, Trump said he would be buying the fertilizer additive from that country rather than Canada for a cheaper price. Canada provides upwards of 80% of America's potash for their farmers. Now, Belarus officials are saying the country's potash supply for the rest of the year is already contracted out. And even if they had any, they wouldn't be able to meet the U.S. demands. A new report says the number of adults in Ontario living with opioid use disorder has more than doubled in the last decade. According to the Ontario Drug Policy Research Network, those residents aged 55 and up with OUD has jumped from around 7,100 in the mid-2017 era to over 15,000 by the end of last year. Officials say that works out to about one in every 350. The report also notes that opioid toxicity death rates have increased substantially over the past 10 years. Disgraced movie mogul Harvey Weinstein has been sentenced to 15 years in prison. His sentencing came from his conviction for sexually assaulting one-time TV production assistant Miriam Haley. That case spanned more than 6 years after his original 2020 conviction had to be overturned. A jury found Weinstein guilty at a retrial late last year. BC Premier David Eby says he's called a snap election in that province. Earlier this week, BC opposition Conservative Party leader Carrie Lynn Finley resigned from the top spot after 12 members left her caucus. The BC election is set for October 24th. In sports this hour, Toronto Raptors have signed Kawhi Leonard to a multi-year contract extension. Team policy means the financial details of the deal were not disclosed. However, a number of media outlets reported that Leonard and the Raptors agreed to a two-year, $115 million extension. Toronto recently acquired Leonard from the Clippers, coming back to Toronto since the first time since 2019. That's news and sports. Your forecast is next.
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2: Clear for this evening, cooling rather quickly to about 10 degrees by midnight. Overnight clear sky, low plus 5. Sun tomorrow, high 20 degrees. The same is going to happen for Friday and Saturday. Sun for both days, high 20 for both days. And then a mix of sun and cloud on Sunday with a high of 20. Right now it's 17 in Alliston, 16 in Orangeville, and 16 in Shelburne. I'm Phil DeLand. 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

Country 105, today's best country. Matt with you here. I think it's going to be a good year for me to go out east. I've never seen the East Coast, taking a trip soon. And fingers crossed, there's going to be no hurricanes coming through, because it seems like it's going to be a very quiet hurricane season. I'll tell you why. After John Morgan and Chad Brownlee, first here's Nate Smith.

0: Country 105, today's best country. Matt with you here. You've probably heard that it's supposed to be possibly a milder winter. That's due to a super El Nino that is here. It's happening over the ocean. It makes the oceans a little bit warmer. And apparently, this is good news for hurricanes and the Atlantic Ocean. That's been very calm this year. Usually by now they've had about 10 big storms in our maritimes out east due to hurricanes that start in Africa or down in the Caribbean. And this year they haven't had any yet. It's apparently a very quiet year for hurricanes. And this is good news for me because I'm heading out there to visit the East Coast. My daughter moved out there and I'm finally going to see the East Coast. Looks absolutely gorgeous. And this is also good for maritimers. It means they can't complain about the weather. But what are they going to do now? Country 105 traffic.
1: Slow going northbound 410 right now between the 407 and Sandalwood Parkway, as well as Highway 10 right now through Caledon and that stretch between 109 and Hockley Road through Orangeville. Downtown Shelburne, seeing a few slowdowns just as you're passing through the Owen Sound Main Street stretch.
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1: A mix of sun and cloud to close out our day today. Temperature steady at about 16 degrees. Overnight tonight, clear sky dipping all the way down to a low of plus 5. Sunny for tomorrow, high 20. That's going to repeat through Friday and Saturday with sun for both days and highs of 20 for both days as well.

0: Today's best country, Country 105. Matt with you here. I'm all about supporting Canadian right now. We should be doing that anyway. Why not support our neighbors and friends instead of some company down in the U.S., for example? And there's some apps out there, actually, where you can scan products and it'll tell you if those products are Canadian. But some experts are saying that these apps sometimes label things differently. So if something's processed in Canada, it might come up as saying it's from Canada. And technically, you're supporting Canadian workers. Not a bad thing to do. Better option than some other things. But you got to watch these apps because they're all slightly different. At the end of the day, though, I want to use these apps and go hardcore Canadian, but also I want to get in and out of the grocery store fast. Now there's people walking around the grocery store, clogging up the aisles, scanning barcodes and such. I don't have time for that. But I support Canadian all the way. Country 105 traffic.
1: Slow going northbound 410 right now between the 407 and Sandalwood Parkway, as well as Highway 10 right now through Caledon, and that stretch between 109 and Hockley Road through Orangeville. Downtown Shelburne, seeing a few slowdowns just as you're passing through the Owen Sound Main Street stretch.
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1: A sun cloud mix to finish our afternoon today, headed towards this evening. Temperature steady near 16 degrees. Overnight tonight, clear sky, low plus 5. Sun for tomorrow, high 20. It's going to be pretty much the same for Friday, sunny and a high of 20. And then guess what? Saturday, again, sun and 20 as well.

0: saying that it's the town's fault, that the town somehow linked their QR code to this pornographic page, whereas the town is saying that the company that provides the service should have had better safety measures in place. Sure, maybe they both have a claim here that is valid. But at the end of the day, Allura ultimately paid the price. They lost money from all that paid parking because they had to shut the whole thing down until they fixed this problem. Or was it a problem? Like, you do realize people pay to see that stuff. Well, maybe they could have paid a parking premium and they got that with their parking.
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2: Good evening, I'm Phil DeLand. Before your news, just checking your roads. Slow going northbound 410 right now between the 407 and Sandalwood Parkway, as well as Highway 10 right now through Caledon, and that stretch between 109 and Hockley Road through Orangeville. Downtown Shelburne, seeing a few slowdowns just as you're passing through the Owen Sound Main Street stretch. If you see any issues on your drive, call us toll-free at 1-888-740-0105. County of Simcoe will be conducting a controlled burn on about 12.5 acres of county forest at the Nottawasaga Tract on County Road 124. Officials say the burn will take place later this month or early October, depending on weather conditions. Burn will take one day and is being done because the 2025 ice storm left significant debris and brush. The property will be replanted and remain part of the county's forest. The exact timing of the burn won't be known until about 12 to 24 hours in advance. Donald Trump says Canada is destroying itself in his most recent social media outburst. On his Truth Social platform, the U.S. president accused the federal government of allowing people in who are essentially unchecked and unvetted. He also says those people are causing problems that will soon be too big to handle. This also comes as Trump had to walk back his comments on buying potash from Belarus. Earlier this week, Trump said he would be buying the fertilizer additive from that country rather than Canada for a cheaper price. Canada provides upwards of 80% of America's potash for their farmers. Now, Belarus officials are saying the country's potash supply for the rest of the year is already contracted out. And even if they had any, they wouldn't be able to meet the U.S. demands. A new report says the number of adults in Ontario living with opioid use disorder has more than doubled in the last decade. According to the Ontario Drug Policy Research Network, those residents aged 55 and up with OUD has jumped from around 7,100 in the mid-2017 era to over 15,000 by the end of last year. Officials say that works out to about one in every 350. The report also notes that opioid toxicity death rates have increased substantially over the past 10 years. Disgraced movie mogul Harvey Weinstein has been sentenced to 15 years in prison. His sentencing came from his conviction for sexually assaulting one-time TV production assistant Miriam Haley. That case spanned more than 6 years after his original 2020 conviction had to be overturned. A jury found Weinstein guilty at a retrial late last year. BC Premier David Eby says he's called a snap election in that province. Earlier this week, BC opposition Conservative Party leader Carrie Lynn Finley resigned from the top spot after 12 members left her caucus. The BC election is set for October 24th. In sports this hour, Toronto Raptors have signed Kawhi Leonard to a multi-year contract extension. Team policy means the financial details of the deal were not disclosed. However, a number of media outlets reported that Leonard and the Raptors agreed to a two-year, $115 million extension. Toronto recently acquired Leonard from the Clippers, coming back to Toronto since the first time since 2019. That's news and sports. Your forecast is next.
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2: Clear for this evening, cooling rather quickly to about 10 degrees by midnight. Overnight clear sky, low plus 5. Sun tomorrow, high 20 degrees. The same is going to happen for Friday and Saturday. Sun for both days, high 20 for both days. And then a mix of sun and cloud on Sunday with a high of 20. Right now it's 17 in Alliston, 16 in Orangeville, and 16 in Shelburne. I'm Phil DeLand. 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
0: Well, wouldn't you know it, it's 1-800-990-2448 to get a hold of us to join the show. Good stuff. Great feeling story coming up. We're going to focus on middle littles, getting into business.
4: Oh, hey, you're never too young to start. At least thinking about that,
0: maybe. You're never too young.
4: Right.
0: And what are they doing with their monies? We'll get to that. Also, Survivor Season 51.
4: Wow.
0: Bum, bum, bum. It begins. Question, though, if you were to be on Survivor as a contestant, how long slash far do you think you'd go?
4: Man, and the fact that you just have to be dirty and hungry.
0: You gotta be dirty and hungry.
4: For what, like 6 weeks or something like that?
0: 26 days, I think.
4: Yeah, that's a long time to be dirty and hungry.
0: Dirty and hungry.
4: Yeah.
0: Yeah, it sure is. And we're gonna ask you between Sasha and I, who do you think would get farther on Survivor? Okay, so that's coming up.
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6: Slow going northbound 410 right now between the 407 and Sandalwood Parkway, as well as Highway 10 right now through Caledon, and that stretch between 109 and Hockley Road through Orangeville. Downtown Shelburne, seeing a few slowdowns just as you're passing through the Owen Sound Main Street stretch.
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1: Yeah, man, that's the good stuff.
2: This is where we celebrate amazing things that middle littles are doing. We call this the good stuff. So remember when a lemonade stand was a big deal, right, as a kid?
3: Yes, definitely.
2: Well, let us introduce you to 9-year-old Jaden Carly Castillo, who is selling bracelets, earrings, and toys that she makes with a 3D printer. Like, she's taking this to the next level.
3: Cute.
2: She started selling toys outside of her Alberta home at the age of 6. This summer, she brought her products to kids' markets in Millerville, just outside of Calgary. She saved hundreds of dollars, so much so that she set it aside because they're going on a family vacation, and she also wants to treat her parents to dinner.
3: Stop it.
2: That's a good kid right there. Also in the Calgary area, Atlee Ma had a different idea at 9. His family was saving money by refilling SodaStream cylinders at home. Mm-hmm. He started offering exchanges to friends and family, and he built a business called Soda Kid. Atlee's now 18. Atlee has earned enough money over the few years to pay for his tuition at university.
1: Yeah, man, that's the good stuff.
2: And it gets better. There are places all around that are encouraging kids to be entrepreneurs. There's Biz Kids Market in Burnaby, Kid to Kid Business in Toronto. There's the Children's Business Fair in Brandon, Manitoba. So it turns out that your first business not only teaches you a lot about life,
3: of course,
2: and business,
3: yeah,
2: and everything else, it could potentially pay your way to university, or at the very least, take your parents out for dinner.
3: I think that's so sweet.
2: Right?
3: Yeah.
2: I would love that.
3: My kids are working right now.
2: Not once have I gone out for dinner on their dime.
3: Yeah. Oh, come on.
2: I think that might be changing now after this story,
3: yes,
2: right?
3: Yes.
2: I love it. Well, listen, if you have some good stuff, let's celebrate it. You can contact us through our website.
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9: Clear for this evening, cooling rather quickly to about 10 degrees by midnight. Overnight clear sky, low plus 5. Sun tomorrow, high 20 degrees. The same is going to happen for Friday and Saturday. Sun for both days, high 20 for both days. And then a mix of sun and cloud on Sunday with a high of 20.

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1: It is season 51 of Survivor.
2: 51. No way, Jose.
1: Isn't that wild? 51. And now, again, they double up, right? So it's not been on for 51 years.
2: Right.
1: But safe to say 25?
2: Oh, yeah.
1: Right?
2: Easy. I remember watching it when I was in junior high. So that totally makes sense. Yeah.
1: So 25 years Survivor. Jeff Probst.
2: Yep. I know his name is so hard to
1: Jeff
2: say.
1: Jeff Probst. Probably the best gig in television, to tell you the truth.
2: Yeah, good for him. Remember when he tried to do daytime television for a little bit?
1: You know what? He fell into that Pat Sajak kind of trap.
2: Totally.
1: Where, I mean, that was the best gig in television,
2: mm-hmm.
1: was Wheel of Fortune, and then Pat left to do his own nighttime talk show. I think they only got, like, maybe 9 episodes, and it tanked.
2: And
1: went back to the game show, right?
2: Right, and I think Jeff Probst, maybe his talk show lasted, like, a season. It was bad. I remember I was unemployed at the time.
1: Oh,
2: and
1: fun.
2: So I was watching a
1: That's
2: lot
1: good.
2: Of Jeff. Jeff, his name is
1: Probst.
2: Really hard to say.
1: Yeah.
2: I was watching a lot of his talk show, and it was terrible.
1: I'm not a big Survivor fan. I mean, I was maybe season 1 through 4, but then after that, I kind of fell off. Tell you the truth, I haven't seen a season since then. So that would have been, call it 22 years ago.
2: I would say so,
1: something like that. Do you think you would fare well on Survivor? Like, how long would you last?
2: I think I would go for a bit because I think I could rely on a little bit of my, call it my athletic prowess.
1: Really?
2: Where people would be like, oh, she's an asset for the team.
1: Mm.
2: And then I think I've got a little bit of the gift of the gab, so maybe I could influence some people around me to be a part of my alliance. I think I would be okay, but I think people would get annoyed with me pretty quickly. you think?
1: No, absolutely not. Do you think you and I would make a good team on Survivor?
2: Actually, yeah.
1: Yeah?
2: I think we could.
1: Okay. Then, I mean, obviously we're looking for one winner here, Nicole, so you got to pick between Sasha and I. Who do you think would last longer on Survivor?
3: Definitely Sasha.
2: Yes.
1: Okay, what is going on?
2: Yes.
1: Why do you think that?
3: I don't know. Don't you wipe out quite easily on your bike and stuff?
2: That is a great point. You are such a klutz.
1: Wait, okay, hang on, everybody. Hang on for a second. I heal really well, so if I do get injured on Survivor, I'll know exactly how to heal. Whereas my friend over there, I'm going to just leave her for dead.
2: No. That's not good.
1: She will perish.
2: Okay. We will not be in an alliance.
1: Yeah.
3: That's valid, but I don't think Sasha would get injured in the first place.
2: Yeah.
1: So. Okay, here
2: also,
1: we go. Hey?
2: Great
1: yeah,
2: point.
1: Yeah, because it's
2: Thank
1: the jungle
2: you.
1: And nobody ever gets hurt. Okay, whatever you two. Country 105 traffic.
4: Slow going northbound 410 right now between the 407 and Sandalwood Parkway, as well as Highway 10 right now through Caledon, and that stretch between 109 and Hockley Road through Orangeville. Downtown Shelburne, seeing a few slowdowns just as you're passing through the Owen Sound Main Street stretch.
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8: Has your child made new friends at school? Are they planning a sleepover? The fire department serving Dufferin County reminds you to make sure it's safe before you say yes. Are there working alarms in that residence? Does the host family have an escape plan that includes at least two ways out? This important safety message has been brought to you by the fire departments serving Dufferin County, Orangeville, Shelburne, Dundalk, Mulmer-Melanchthon, Rosemont, and Grand Valley.

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1: If you just jumped in, season 51 of Survivor.
2: Wow.
1: Season 51.
2: They did, I think, a big to-do with 50. They brought back a bunch of all-stars.
1: Oh, did they? Yeah, yeah.
2: So I feel like, and I haven't watched Survivor in a really long time. Mm-hmm. I feel like they're kind of back to the basics with 51.
1: Who would be your go-to Survivor partner?
2: A person in my own life?
1: Yeah.
2: Oh.
1: That you'd want to be teamed up to get you the furthest in the competition.
2: Oh, no. My sister, probably. Yeah, I think she would kick butt. She's way stronger than I am, way nicer. People would just want to align with her. She'd be great.
1: Yeah, and she's a math teacher, too, so she'd be good with angles.
2: Yes. You really need to have angular knowledge.
1: I would think so. I would think so. I don't think it would harm you at all.
2: She would be great at the physical competitions, but then also the
1: analytical
2: problem-solving
1: ones.
2: Yeah, you're right. No, she'd be great. She'd probably win. She'd win the whole thing.
1: Carlock Colin would be my go-to.
2: Oh, yeah? How come?
1: Because he's strong.
2: Okay.
1: And he's smart.
2: That's true.
1: Yeah. So, who else? You know what? To tell you the truth, any of my friends. Carlock Colin, Brad the Fuzz, Clay the Insider, Paul the Pilot, they're all stronger, faster, and bigger.
2: Yes. Uh-huh.
1: So.
2: Yeah. You would be the one that they, like, wouldn't want to be with.
1: Probably not.
2: Yeah.
1: Yeah, but I, you know what? But I would be the one around the campfire giving everybody a motivational speech.
2: Sure,
1: saying,
2: of
1: you
2: course.
1: Can do this. And
2: yeah.
1: And then stab him in the back. Right?
2: And then as you leave, you trip and fall and knock over all the rice.
1: Probably.
2: And no one eats for days.
1: Yeah, right? hit the wasp hive yeah. And everybody gets you. Yeah. Okay, so Trace, how long do you think you could last on Survivor?
3: Oh, I would win.
1: Okay,
2: win.
1: Yeah.
2: Okay, why?
3: Because I am, I'm usually committed to anything that I try to do. So I like to do the best that I can.
1: Okay.
3: Yeah.
2: Okay, so you can outwit, outlast, and outplay everybody.
3: Absolutely.
1: I'm on team Tracy right now.
2: Yeah.
1: Hey, okay, now between Sasha and I, who do you think would last longer?
3: Oh, well, I'm a bit of a feminist, so I think Sasha would.
1: Here we go.
2: I love that. That's
1: here
2: good
1: we go.
2: Stuff.
1: Yeah.
2: Yep.
1: Mm-hmm. All right.
2: Thank you.
1: Okay. Aren't you guys so cute?
2: Uh-huh.
1: Okay.
3: That's adorable. Anyway, you guys have a great day.
1: You too, Trace. We appreciate you.
2: Okay. Bye.
3: That was fun. Okay, thanks. Bye.
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3: A clear sky for this evening. Temperature falling to around 10 degrees by midnight. Overnight clear sky falling even further to a low of plus 5. Sunny tomorrow, high 20. That's the exact same for Friday and Saturday. Sun both days, high 20 for both days. Then a mix of sun and cloud on Sunday with a high of 20.

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1: It's the Casey Clark Show.
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4: Oh my gosh, stop it. That's too much.
0: It's directly from the Casey Clark Show bank account where I don't think we have overdraft protection on that, hey?
4: I don't even know what that means. Oh. So probably not.
0: You don't know what overdraft protection is?
4: I don't really. Does that mean you can't take too much out? Like you can't go into the minuses?
0: No, but it's actually, if you do go into the minuses, if you in fact do take too much out, it will... You'll have an overdraft, so your check won't bounce.
4: Oh, but it's the protection of it. I see.
0: But then you obviously got to pay it back, and usually there's a penalty.
4: Right. Got it. Okay, yeah. Now I know. Thank you.
0: Welcome back to Banking 101. we'll play with our buddy Dean. Quick draw for Casey's cash coming up. Also, there is something that Sasha wants to get off her chest, something that her... Well, let's say her partner does not do.
4: Complaining about Tyler again?
0: No, impossible. So we'll get to that in a minute.
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1: Let's play another round, a quick draw for Casey's Cash. Dean's on the line with us. Dean, up for grabs is $20, Dean. Now, I have to remind you, this $20 isn't coming from corporate, okay, Dean? This is $20 that we made with our own bare hands, all right?
2: Okay.
1: So don't feel that, you know, you have to take it. Like, don't feel the pressure, Dean, is what I'm saying. I don't want you to feel bad that you're possibly taking money off of my children's plate. You know, Dean, like, you know, just don't let that enter your mind, okay?
2: Okay, it's not in the mind.
1: Okay. Hang on. You sure?
3: It doesn't feel bad
1: all right.
3: Okay, Dean versus Casey, quick draw for Casey's Cash. Question one. How might you greet somebody that starts with the letter L?
1: Look at you, lady.
3: Yeah, love that.
1: Look at you, lady.
3: Look at you.
1: Look at you, queen.
3: Okay. Casey's up 1-0. There you go. Question two in quick draw for Casey's Cash. What's something you would decorate your house with that starts with the letter W?
1: Wall hangings.
2: Yep.
1: Huh?
3: Yeah.
1: Hey, Dean, wall hangings. I'm just seeing if my buzzer. Oh, yeah.
3: Oh,
1: my ding works.
3: Your ding works.
1: Pardon? Pardon? I'm not sure you're allowed to ask me that.
3: Okay, Casey's up.
1: Yes.
3: 2-0. Quick draw for Casey's Cash. Question three. Name something you'd see in a dental office.
1: Oh, no.
3: That starts with the letter R.
1: Root canals.
2: Radio.
3: Wow. Those are both really good answers. Holy cow, Casey. Root canal. Nice. Been there, done that.
1: Been there, done that. Yeah. Hey, Dean. Can I ask you a quick question?
2: Sure, go ahead.
1: Do you have all your natural teeth?
2: I do not.
1: Neither do I.
3: Neither do I.
1: No, just Sasha.
3: Look at us, just toothless wonders over here.
1: Okay, sorry.
3: It's okay. Question four, quick draw for Casey's Cash. What's something you'd bring on a hike that starts with the letter H?
2: Hat.
3: Sorry?
2: Hat.
1: A hat.
3: Oh, my gosh, yes. Protect yourself from the sun.
1: Okay.
3: Good.
1: Right.
3: Good. All right. Dean's on the board.
1: All right.
3: Last question, quick draw for Casey's Cash. Name something you'd see in a parking lot that starts with the letter A.
1: Angled parking. What did you say, Dean?
2: Automobile.
3: Yeah. I like that one better.
1: Yeah,
3: I mean, angle parking's
1: okay.
3: Also very
1: good. Yeah, okay.
3: Dean, close game.
1: Close game, Dean. You came roaring back, but unfortunately, Dean, you didn't win. And listen, Dean, I have to do this legally, so you have to hear it.
4: The champ is here!
5: Uh-huh.
4: The champ is here!
5: I have arrived.
1: Okay, Dean, I don't like it any more than you do, okay?
2: Okay.
1: All right.
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9: Clear for this evening, cooling rather quickly to about 10 degrees by midnight. Overnight clear sky, low plus 5. Sun tomorrow, high 20 degrees. The same is going to happen for Friday and Saturday. Sun for both days, high 20 for both days. And then a mix of sun and cloud on Sunday with a high of 20.

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1: Baby just popped in. This is a segment we call Sasha's rant on her relationship with her partner,
2: it's
1: Tyler.
2: It's not going to be a regular thing. That's not how upset I am on a daily basis.
1: No, it's not. But there's these little quirks that kind of pop up from time to time, also known as weekly, daily.
2: Hey, I mean, we've been together for almost 12 and a half years.
1: Yeah.
2: So, like, you know, things bubble up now and again.
1: Sure they do.
2: Yeah.
1: And the recent rant on the relationship is his lack of communication first thing in the morning.
2: Yeah. And by the way, when I ask for this, it's not that I expect that I am the first thing he thinks of when he wakes up in the morning.
1: Kind of sounds like it.
2: But I just want a good morning text.
1: Okay.
2: And again, it doesn't have to be this flowery message. Have a wonderful day, sweetheart.
1: Doesn't have to be poetry.
2: No. Just a quick little good morning. I just kind of want to know he's awake and ready to start the day. Not that I don't trust him. Oh my gosh. I just wanted to say hi.
1: Okay.
2: Is that so much to ask?
1: Okay. On a date, like, you want to know when he wakes up.
2: I do. I just want him to say hi.
1: So on the weekends?
2: Oh, no, because I'm usually right there.
1: No, I know, but on the weekends, you stare at him and wait for him to wake?
2: Hey, just poking him.
1: Oh, you're awake now. Just want to make sure. How's your day going to go? How are you going to start it?
2: Okay, but when your wife wakes up, does she text
1: you?
2: No. You guys don't communicate?
1: I leave her a note every single morning.
2: Right.
1: On her coffee cup.
2: See, and I would love for Tyler to do that for me, but I know if I'm not getting a good morning text, that is just way too much to ask.
1: And then I call her as soon as I leave studio. Every single day.
2: Oh, that's so nice.
1: Yeah.
2: Look at you.
1: I know, right?
2: Wow.
1: That's how you do it.
2: Okay.
1: Taryn, is Sasha, though, asking for too much?
3: Definitely not. No.
2: Good. Yeah.
1: Okay.
2: It's just a text.
3: Yeah, it takes 2 seconds.
2: Thank you.
1: Now, can I ask a question of you two?
3: Sure.
1: Do you text him?
3: Yep. I absolutely would. If there was somebody, I would, yeah.
1: Yeah? Sash, do you text him in the morning?
2: Well, I do when I don't hear from him, and I do the whole hello.
1: Oh, yeah.
2: That's multiple calls.
1: We love getting those text messages, by the way.
2: Yeah. Hello, mister.
1: Yeah, like first thing in the morning, like you're getting set, trying to organize your day, and your partner's like, are you dead?
3: Yeah. I mean, it's just nice to wake up and hear, you know, good morning.
2: Yeah.
1: Did somebody kidnap you?
3: Right? Yeah.
2: Are your fingers broken?
1: Am I expecting a ransom note? Hello?
3: Hopefully like that, not.
1: That's pretty sweet. Yeah, we love getting those.
2: Cute.
1: It's super sweet. I love how sweet that is. All right. Well, listen, lady, we appreciate you. We think you're awesome.
3: Thank you.
1: Hope you have a great day.
3: You guys have the best day.
1: You too. Bye.
2: Bye.
3: Okay, bye.
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1: We should do a feature called Sound Off, and it's just you sounding off about your relationship.
2: Just me complaining about Tyler. You know, I like it.
1: And I think it would be helpful because from time to time, Sasha does come in here and explain, vocalize,
2: nice.
1: Dream, perhaps, things that she would think would like to be different in the relationship.
2: Right. They're just little itty-bitty changes.
1: They're tiny.

0: because otherwise I am, oh, so happy.
1: Yeah. Yeah. I know. I know.
0: Yep.
1: I know.
0: I think Tyler's listening right now, by the way.
1: I don't think he is.
0: Maybe that's another thing that I would love to change, that he supports me a little.
1: So your partner, you've asked, and this is not a new request. I've heard this.
0: Yes, I know you
1: for
0: have.
1: As long as I think I've known you.
0: Yeah.
1: And he's still, it's not that he refuses to do it though.
0: Yeah. So because I think this is a very normal request.
1: It's normal.
0: I want Tyler, when he wakes up in the morning, to shoot me a quick good morning text. It doesn't even have to be like, good morning, sunshine, may your day be bright and twinkles and glitter. Yeah. Like, it doesn't have to be a nice message. Well, I don't want it to be mean either.
1: No, I could see that.
0: But I just want him to say good morning. I just want to know that he's, like, awake and his day has started.
1: So
0: that's all.
1: He hasn't died in his sleep is basically it. Yeah.
0: It's really practical.
1: Yeah, no. It's so practical. Anastasia, is there something you do for your partner every single day?
2: I do ask him to text me if he's coming home while I'm home.
0: Oh, that's nice. Give the heads up. What is that heads up for?
2: Well, if I'm home around lunchtime and he happens to come home for lunch, I'd like to have something partially made or made for him. Aww. So we can eat together.
0: Oh, that is so sweet. I like that.
1: What an angel.
0: That's so nice.
1: What an angel. So specifically for Sasha's purposes, do you think she's asking too much?
2: Especially if he's agreeable.
1: Yeah. Well, that's the problem. He's not.
0: He's just not doing it.
1: He's not doing it. He forgets. Basically, he forgets to text her.
2: You know what? It doesn't mean he's not agreeable if he forgets.
1: Yeah.
2: My husband forgets a lot of things that I'd like.
1: You know why guys forget a lot? Because we got a lot of stuff in our brains.
0: No, I don't think that's true.
2: They just can think of one thing at a time. That's it.
0: One track mind.
1: And those things, that thing that we're thinking of, we pay a lot of attention to it.
2: Yeah,
1: you don't agree.
2: Hyper-focus.
0: Yeah.
1: Hyper-focus. Thank you.
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7: A clear sky for this evening, temperature falling to around 10 degrees by midnight. Overnight clear sky falling even further to a low of +5. Sunny tomorrow, high 20. That's the exact same for Friday and Saturday. Sun both days, high 20 for both days. Then a mix of sun and cloud on Sunday with a high of 20.